0: They hadn't had an at-bat with the bases loaded until this inning. Now the second. Desaun Harris comes up with the bags full. First pitch swinging and a foul tip into the glove of Hynek for strike one. He struck out swinging to end the third and the ninth man to bat in the inning. Desaun Harris looking to break this thing even more open than it is. One strike and nothing. Harris waiting in the pitch. Fouled back to the screen. And Mateus out in front, nothing and two.
1: What a moment this is for Desaun Harris, who came here as a walk-on, fought his way into the lineup, had a great season.
0: The 0-2 pitch with the bases loaded. Harris swings, it pops out of the glove of Hynek. He'll throw to first to complete the strikeout, and the side is retired. But how about this for a line in the inning? Three runs score on one hit and five walks, and the Sooners leave them loaded in the fourth to the bottom of the fourth inning. Oklahoma 6, North Carolina 1. 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
0: 10th on the National Mall with the biggest July 4th in American history. 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Work to do for the North Carolina Tar Heels. Down now 6-1. Six runs, eight hits, no errors for Oklahoma. One run, five hits, no errors for North Carolina. Colin Hynek to work against reliever L.J. Mercurius. And Mercurius, the first pitch, a fastball back to the screen, missing wide to the right-hander Hynek for ball one. Carter French and Rom Kellis the fifth to follow in this fourth inning. And the Tar Heels desperate to start chipping away. And for Oklahoma, they're counting outs. How many do we need, and who can get those outs for a national championship? They're 18 outs away from a national title.
1: As I said, Kevin, Mercurius was in that dugout for a long time. Bears watching.
0: And he's missed badly on the first two pitches. Two balls, no strikes on Colin Hynek. The wind of the pitch. Good breaking ball over the outer edge for a strike at 85 miles an hour with the slider, and it's 2-1. Tar Heels have had some opportunities, unable to cash in. Oklahoma has cashed in tonight. Although they left him loaded last inning, the 2-1. Did he go around on a pitch out of the zone? Yes, he did. Brandon Cooper at first rings up Hynek on the strike, and it's 2-2. Chased one in the left-hand batter's box. It really helped out L.J. Mercurius. Mercurius ready.

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4: North Country weather. Partly cloudy tonight with a low of 52. Southeasterly winds around 5 miles per hour. Storms likely tomorrow. Daytime highs approaching 70. Cloudy skies expected. Mainly cloudy tomorrow night. Chance for storms. Lows dip down to about 52. That's your forecast. I'm weatherology meteorologist Paul Trombley. Get the latest weather updates online at MinnesotaDailyWeather.com. Right now, 60.
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1: News. I'm Ted Lindner. Republicans leaning into their achievements to win the midterms. They're relying on President Trump to help get the message across. White House Press Secretary Caroline Levitt on Fox's Hannity says immigration and tax cuts are the GOP's bread and butter.
2: Secure borders, deporting the worst of the worst, violent, illegal, alien murderers and rapists from our country. Cutting taxes, which he did nearly 1 year ago. We're coming up on the 1 year anniversary of his historic One Big Beautiful Bill, the largest tax cut for working families and middle class Americans.
1: And a federal judge says top Justice Department officials could stay on the case against the man charged with the White House Correspondents' Dinner shooting. Attorneys for Cole Thomas Allen, arguing Attorney General Todd Blanche and D.C. U.S. Attorney Jeanine Pirro should be disqualified because they were at the event, but the judge rejected that, ruling they're unlikely to be witnesses and don't meet the legal definition of victims. America's listening to Fox News.
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11: Partly cloudy tonight with a low of 52. Southeasterly winds around 5 miles per hour. Storms likely tomorrow. Daytime highs approaching 70. Cloudy skies expected. Mainly cloudy tomorrow night. Chance for storms. Lows dip down to about 52. That's your forecast. I'm weatherology meteorologist Paul Trombley. Get the latest weather updates online at minnesotadailyweather.com. Right now, 60.
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5: North Country weather.
6: Partly cloudy tonight with a low of 52. Southeasterly winds around 5 miles per hour. Storms likely tomorrow. Daytime highs approaching 70. Cloudy skies expected. Mainly cloudy tomorrow night. Chance for storms. Lows dip down to about 52. That's your forecast. I'm weatherology meteorologist Paul Trombley. Get the latest weather updates online at MinnesotaDailyWeather.com. Right now, 55.
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1: News. I'm Ted Lindner. Republicans leaning into their achievements to win the midterms. They're relying on President Trump to help get the message across. White House Press Secretary Caroline Levitt on Fox's Hannity says immigration and tax cuts are the GOP's bread and butter.
2: Secure borders, deporting the worst of the worst, violent, illegal alien murderers and rapists from our country. Cutting taxes, which he did nearly 1 year ago. We're coming up on the 1 year anniversary of his historic One Big Beautiful Bill, the largest tax cut for working families and middle class Americans.
1: And a federal judge says top Justice Department officials can stay on the case against the man charged with the White House Correspondents' Dinner shooting. Attorneys for Cole Thomas Allen, arguing Attorney General Todd Blanche and D.C. U.S. Attorney Jeanine Pirro should be disqualified because they were at the event, but the judge rejected that, ruling they're unlikely to be witnesses and don't meet the legal definition of victims. America's listening to Fox News.
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11: Partly cloudy tonight with a low of 52. Southeasterly winds around 5 miles per hour. Storms likely tomorrow. Daytime highs approaching 70. Cloudy skies expected. Mainly cloudy tomorrow night. Chance for storms. Lows dip down to about 52. That's your forecast. I'm weatherology meteorologist Paul Trombley. Get the latest weather updates online at MinnesotaDailyWeather.com. Right now, 55.
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11: Partly cloudy tonight with a low of 52. Southeasterly winds around 5 miles per hour. Storms likely tomorrow. Daytime highs approaching 70. Cloudy skies expected. Mainly cloudy tomorrow night. Chance for storms. Lows dip down to about 52. That's your forecast. I'm weatherology meteorologist Paul Trombley. Get the latest weather updates online at minnesotadailyweather.com. Right now, 55.
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1: Fox News, I'm Ted Lindner. President Trump's warning Iran about misbehaving during a 60-day negotiation period.
2: The U.S. is waiving sanctions for 60 days, allowing Iran to sell and export oil. And President Trump says the unfreezing of Iranian assets could also be a benefit to American farmers. Still, the president warns if Iran does not live up to the memorandum of understanding, he will do what he has to do.
1: That's Fox's Jared Halpern. And a federal judge says that top Justice Department officials can stay on the case against the man charged in the White House Correspondents' Dinner shooting back in April. Attorneys for Cole Thomas Allen argued Acting Attorney General Todd Blanche and D.C. U.S. Attorney Jeanine Pirro should be disqualified because they were at the event. But the judge rejected that, ruling they're unlikely to be witnesses and don't meet the legal definition of victims. 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
14: Partly cloudy overnight with lows around 52. Winds out of the southeast around 5 miles per hour. Thunderstorms likely Tuesday. Highs level off around 71. Cloudy skies. Chance of thunderstorms Tuesday night. Lows level off around 52. And that's your forecast. I'm weatherology meteorologist Paul Frombly. Get the latest weather updates online at MinnesotaDailyWeather.com. Currently 52.
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3: North Country weather. Partly cloudy overnight with lows around 52. Winds out of the southeast around 5 miles per hour. Thunderstorms likely Tuesday. Highs level off around 71. Cloudy skies. Chance of thunderstorms Tuesday night. Lows level off around 52. And that's your forecast. I'm weatherology meteorologist Paul Frombly. Get the latest weather updates online at MinnesotaDailyWeather.com. Currently 52.
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1: Old man Wrigley lived in that white house down the street where I grew up. 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
1: Fox News, I'm Ted Lindner. President Trump's warning Iran about misbehaving during a 60-day negotiation period.
2: The U.S. is waiving sanctions for 60 days, allowing Iran to sell and export oil. And President Trump says the unfreezing of Iranian assets could also be a benefit to American farmers. Still, the president warns if Iran does not live up to the memorandum of understanding, he will do what he has to do.
1: That's Fox's Jared Halpern. And a federal judge says that top Justice Department officials can stay on the case against the man charged in the White House Correspondents' Dinner shooting back in April. Attorneys for Cole Thomas Allen argued Acting Attorney General Todd Blanche and D.C. U.S. Attorney Jeanine Pirro should be disqualified because they were at the event. But the judge rejected that, ruling they're unlikely to be witnesses and don't meet the legal definition of victims. 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
17: 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Mayer's trying to take away that spot from Larson.
18: 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Sam Mayer's going to look to the inside. They try to go three wide for second.
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21: Partly cloudy overnight with lows around 52. Winds out of the southeast around 5 miles per hour. Thunderstorms likely Tuesday. Highs level off around 71. Cloudy skies. Chance of thunderstorms Tuesday night. Lows level off around 52. And that's your forecast. I'm weatherology meteorologist Paul Frombly. Get the latest weather updates online at minnesotadailyweather.com. Currently 52.
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7: Partly cloudy overnight with lows around 52. Winds out of the southeast around 5 miles per hour. Thunderstorms likely Tuesday. Highs level off around 71. Cloudy skies. Chance of thunderstorms Tuesday night. Lows level off around 52. And that's your forecast. I'm weatherology meteorologist Paul Frombly. Get the latest weather updates online at minnesotadailyweather.com. Currently 52.
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1: Fox News, I'm Ted Linden. Republicans lean into their achievements to win the midterms. They're relying on President Trump to help get the message across. White House Press Secretary Karoline Leavitt telling Fox's Hannity immigration and tax cuts are the GOP's bread and butter.
2: Secure borders, deporting the worst of the worst, violent, illegal alien murderers and rapists from our country, cutting taxes, which he did nearly 1 year ago. We're coming up on the 1 year anniversary of his historic One Big Beautiful Bill, the largest tax cut for working families and middle class Americans.
1: And more than 11,000 bottles of 25 milligram chlorothalidone tablets being voluntarily recalled because testing found they failed to dissolve at the proper dosage level. They were manufactured in India and distributed in the United States by Rising Pharma Holdings of New Jersey. 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
4: Partly cloudy overnight with lows around 52. Winds out of the southeast around 5 miles per hour. Thunderstorms likely Tuesday. Highs level off around 71. Cloudy skies. Chance of thunderstorms Tuesday night. Lows level off around 52. And that's your forecast. I'm weatherology meteorologist Paul Frombly. Get the latest weather updates online at MinnesotaDailyWeather.com. Currently 52.
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4: North Country weather.
5: Partly cloudy overnight with lows around 52. Winds out of the southeast around 5 miles per hour. Thunderstorms likely Tuesday. Highs level off around 71. Cloudy skies. Chance of thunderstorms Tuesday night. Lows level off around 52. And that's your forecast. I'm weatherology meteorologist Paul Frombly. Get the latest weather updates online at MinnesotaDailyWeather.com. Currently 52.
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0: Mamus. Moses, sit down on the Mamus. 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

0: 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Battle of the Brats returns on Wednesday, and we have the Blueberry Wild Rice Brat going up against the Philly Cheese Brat at Downtown Meats. You don't want to miss it. It's Wednesday, 11 to 1. So you go in and you taste test each of them and you vote for your favorite, and then the winner will move on. There's a whole bracket thing. It's incredible. Then they're going to do the finale on a Friday, August 7th. And during that time, they're going to have a hot dog eating contest. So if you want to take part in that, you got to get signed up during Battle of the Brats. Battle of the Brats, Downtown Meats, Wednesday, 11 to 1. More music is coming up on The Legends.
1: Fox News, I'm Ted Linder. Republicans lean into their achievements to win the midterms. They're relying on President Trump to help get the message across. White House Press Secretary Karoline Leavitt telling Fox's Hannity immigration and tax cuts are the GOP's bread and butter.
2: Secure borders, deporting the worst of the worst violent, illegal alien murderers and rapists from our country, cutting taxes, which he did nearly 1 year ago. We're coming up on the 1 year anniversary of his historic One Big Beautiful Bill, the largest tax cut for working families and middle class Americans.
1: And more than 11,000 bottles of 25 milligram chlorothalidone tablets being voluntarily recalled because testing found they failed to dissolve at the proper dosage level. They were manufactured in India and distributed in the United States by Rising Pharma Holdings of New Jersey. 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
6: North Country weather.
7: Partly cloudy overnight with lows around 52. Winds out of the southeast around 5 miles per hour. Thunderstorms likely Tuesday. Highs level off around 71. Cloudy skies. Chance of thunderstorms Tuesday night. Lows level off around 52. And that's your forecast. I'm weatherology meteorologist Paul Frombly. Get the latest weather updates online at MinnesotaDailyWeather.com. Currently 52.
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7: Don't dream it, drive. North Country weather.
8: Partly cloudy overnight with lows around 52. Winds out of the southeast around 5 miles per hour. Thunderstorms likely Tuesday. Highs level off around 71. Cloudy skies. Chance of thunderstorms Tuesday night. Lows level off around 52. And that's your forecast. I'm weatherology meteorologist Paul Frombly. Get the latest weather updates online at MinnesotaDailyWeather.com. Currently 52.
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1: Fox News, I'm Ted Linder. Federal officials announcing two more arrests in the plot to target the UFC Freedom 250 fight at the White House last weekend. Fox's David Spunt.
2: Investigators tell Fox News the alleged plan was to use drones with explosives to hit buildings near the event, which would force a mass evacuation and steer crowds toward a pre-staged sniper team.
1: Seven suspects have now been arrested. Investigators believe there are still more suspects out there. And President Trump warning Iran about misbehaving during a 60-day negotiation period. Fox's Jared Halpern.
3: The U.S. is waiving sanctions for 60 days, allowing Iran to sell and export oil. And President Trump says the unfreezing of Iranian assets could also be a benefit to American farmers. Still, the president warns if Iran does not live up to the memorandum of understanding, he will do what he has to do.
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16: Lows level off around 51 overnight under partly cloudy skies. Winds out of the southeast around 5 miles per hour. Cloudy Tuesday. Storms likely 71. Mainly cloudy skies expected Tuesday night. Chance of thunderstorms. Lows around 52. And that's your forecast. I'm weatherology meteorologist Paul Frombly. Get the latest weather updates online at MinnesotaDailyWeather.com. Right now, 49.
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0: 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It's an Elvis Dinner Show coming up this Friday night at Buena Vista Ski Area. 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
4: North Country weather.
5: Lows level off around 51 overnight under partly cloudy skies. Winds out of the southeast around 5 miles per hour. Cloudy Tuesday. Storms at likely 71. Mainly cloudy skies expected Tuesday night. Chance of thunderstorms. Lows around 52. And that's your forecast. I'm weatherology meteorologist Paul Frombly. Get the latest weather updates online at MinnesotaDailyWeather.com. Right now, 49.
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0: tonight. And I'm down around Dallas and it will all south tonight.
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She always said nobody's strong enough to tie her down. Oh, but I wasn't looking for that anyhow.

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1: Fox News, I'm Ted Linder. Federal officials announcing two more arrests in the plot to target the UFC Freedom 250 fight at the White House last weekend. Fox's David Spunt.
2: Investigators tell Fox News the alleged plan was to use drones with explosives to hit buildings near the event, which would force a mass evacuation and steer crowds toward a pre-staged sniper team.
1: Seven suspects have now been arrested. Investigators believe there are still more suspects out there. And President Trump warning Iran about misbehaving during a 60-day negotiation period. Fox's Jared Halpern.
3: The U.S. is waiving sanctions for 60 days, allowing Iran to sell and export oil. And President Trump says the unfreezing of Iranian assets could also be a benefit to American farmers. Still, the president warns if Iran does not live up to the memorandum of understanding, he will do what he has to do.
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17: North Country weather.
18: Lows level off around 51 overnight under partly cloudy skies. Winds out of the southeast around 5 miles per hour. Cloudy Tuesday. Storms likely 71. Mainly cloudy skies expected Tuesday night. Chance of thunderstorms. Lows around 52. And that's your forecast. I'm weatherology meteorologist Paul Frombly. Get the latest weather updates online at MinnesotaDailyWeather.com. Right now, 49.
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10: North Country weather. Lows level off around 51 overnight under partly cloudy skies. Winds out of the southeast around 5 miles per hour. Cloudy Tuesday. Storms likely. 71. Mainly cloudy skies expected Tuesday night. Chance of thunderstorms. Lows around 52. And that's your forecast. I'm weatherology meteorologist Paul Frombly. Get the latest weather updates online at MinnesotaDailyWeather.com. Right now, 49.
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1: Fox News, I'm Ted Linden. Republicans leaning into their achievements to win the midterms. They're relying on President Trump to help get the message across. White House Press Secretary Caroline Leavitt telling Fox's Hannity immigration and tax cuts are the Republicans' bread and butter.
2: Secure borders, deporting the worst of the worst, violent, illegal alien murderers and rapists from our country, cutting taxes, which he did nearly 1 year ago. We're coming up on the 1 year anniversary of his historic One Big Beautiful Bill, the largest tax cut for working families and middle-class Americans.
1: And a Biden-appointed federal judge Monday blocking the use of a federal database to check citizenship. It was designed to identify illegally registered non-citizen voters, but U.S. District Judge Sparkle Suknanen said it's unlawful and cannot be used. He argued there's a danger it could wrongly purge voters from the rolls. 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
16: Lows around 50 overnight under partly cloudy skies. Winds out of the southeast around 5 miles per hour. Thunderstorms likely Tuesday. High temperatures reach up to 71. Overcast skies. Chance for storms Tuesday night. Lows dip down to about 52. That's your forecast. I'm weatherology meteorologist Paul Trombley. Get the latest weather updates online at minnesotadailyweather.com. Currently 51.
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0: 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Y'all come back here.
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0: 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It's an Elvis Dinner Show coming up this Friday night at Buena Vista Ski Area. 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You get dinner, which is a Sloppy Joe dinner, with chips, beans, potato salad, fruit, dessert, and of course a beverage. 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It's the Elvis Dinner Show at Buena Vista coming up this Friday. 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
6: North Country weather.
7: Lows around 50 overnight under partly cloudy skies. Winds out of the southeast around 5 miles per hour. Thunderstorms likely Tuesday. High temperatures reach up to 71. Overcast skies. Chance for storms Tuesday night. Lows dip down to about 52. That's your forecast. I'm weatherology meteorologist Paul Trombley. Get the latest weather updates online at MinnesotaDailyWeather.com. Currently 51.
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back in the alley, and I kept rolling them seven and winning all them pots. 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
1: Fox News, I'm Ted Linden. Republicans leaning into their achievements to win the midterms. They're relying on President Trump to help get the message across. White House Press Secretary Karoline Leavitt telling Fox's Hannity immigration and tax cuts are the Republicans' bread and butter.
2: Secure borders, deporting the worst of the worst, violent, illegal alien murderers and rapists from our country. Cutting taxes, which he did nearly 1 year ago. We're coming up on the 1 year anniversary of his historic One Big Beautiful Bill, the largest tax cut for working families and middle-class Americans.
1: And a Biden-appointed federal judge Monday blocking the use of a federal database to check citizenship. It was designed to identify illegally registered non-citizen voters, but U.S. District Judge Sparkle Suknanen said it's unlawful and cannot be used. He argued there's a danger it could wrongly purge voters from the rolls. 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
17: Lows around 50 overnight under partly cloudy skies. Winds out of the southeast around 5 miles per hour. Thunderstorms likely Tuesday. High temperatures reach up to 71. Overcast skies. Chance for storms Tuesday night. Lows dip down to about 52. That's your forecast. I'm weatherology meteorologist Paul Trombley. Get the latest weather updates online at minnesotadailyweather.com. Currently 51.
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8: Lows around 50 overnight under partly cloudy skies. Winds out of the southeast around 5 miles per hour. Thunderstorms likely Tuesday. High temperatures reach up to 71. Overcast skies. Chance for storms Tuesday night. Lows dip down to about 52. That's your forecast. I'm weatherology meteorologist Paul Trombley. Get the latest weather updates online at MinnesotaDailyWeather.com. Currently 51.
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1: Fox News, I'm Ted Lindner. President Trump continuing to warn Iran about misbehaving as negotiations continue.
2: The U.S. is waiving sanctions for 60 days, allowing Iran to sell and export oil. And President Trump says the unfreezing of Iranian assets could also be a benefit to American farmers. Still, the president warns if Iran does not live up to the memorandum of understanding, he will do what he has to do.
1: Fox's Jared Halperin. Three states holding primary elections today, while voters in another will cast ballots in a runoff.
3: Polls will be open in New York, Maryland, Utah, and South Carolina as primary elections continue. Among the closely watched House races in New York is the one in the 12th District, which has a crowded field due to longtime incumbent Democratic Congressman Jerry Nadler's decision to retire.
1: That's Fox's Tanya J. Powers. 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
7: Country weather. Lows around 50 overnight under partly cloudy skies. Winds out of the southeast around 5 miles per hour. Thunderstorms likely Tuesday. High temperatures reach up to 71. Overcast skies. Chance for storms Tuesday night. Lows dip down to about 52. That's your forecast. I'm weatherology meteorologist Paul Trombley. Get the latest weather updates online at minnesotadailyweather.com. Currently 51.
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0: 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It's an Elvis Dinner Show coming up this Friday night at Buena Vista Ski Area. 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It's the Elvis Dinner Show at Buena Vista coming up this Friday. 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
1: Lows dip down to about 48 overnight under partly cloudy skies. Southeasterly winds around 5 miles per hour. Thunderstorms likely Tuesday. Highs around 71. Mainly cloudy skies expected Tuesday night. Chance for storms. Lows level off around 52. That's your forecast. I'm weatherology meteorologist Paul Trombley. Get the latest weather updates online at MinnesotaDailyWeather.com. Right now, 46.
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0: 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Make sure you catch Yacht Rock weekends on the mix, Sunday night to be precise, from 6 until 9. All your favorites from the 70s and the 80s. 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You can do that anytime because it's a message line, and then you'll hear it during the show. 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
1: Fox News, I'm Ted Lindner. President Trump continuing to warn Iran about misbehaving as negotiations continue.
2: The U.S. is waiving sanctions for 60 days, allowing Iran to sell and export oil. And President Trump says the unfreezing of Iranian assets could also be a benefit to American farmers. Still, the president warns if Iran does not live up to the memorandum of understanding, he will do what he has to do.
1: Fox's Jared Halpern. Three states holding primary elections today, while voters in another will cast ballots in a runoff.
3: Polls will be open in New York, Maryland, Utah, and South Carolina as primary elections continue. Among the closely watched House races in New York is the one in the 12th District, which has a crowded field due to longtime incumbent Democratic Congressman Jerry Nadler's decision to retire.
1: That's Fox's Tanya J. Powers. 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
12: Lows dip down to about 48 overnight under partly cloudy skies. Southeasterly winds around 5 miles per hour. Thunderstorms likely Tuesday, highs around 71. Mainly cloudy skies expected Tuesday night. Chance for storms, lows level off around 52. That's your forecast. I'm weatherology meteorologist Paul Trombley. Get the latest weather updates online at minnesotadailyweather.com. Right now, 46.
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didn't think too much of him. They all thought he acted funny. The old man didn't care about people anyway. All he cared about was his money. He'd stuff it all down into mason jars and he'd bury it all around. And on certain nights, if the moon was right, he'd dig it up out of the ground. He'd pour it all out on the floor of his shack and run his fingers through it. Yeah, Lucius Clay was a greedy old man.

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One night the oldest brother said, y'all meet me in the woolly swamp later, and we'll take old Lucius's money and we'll feed him to the alligators. They found the old man out in the back with a shovel in his hand, 13 rusty mason jars he just dug up out of the sand. And they all went crazy and they beat the old man and they picked him up off the ground and threw him in the swamp and stood there and laughed as the black water sucked him down. 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They hadn't gone nowhere when they realized they were running in quicksand. And they struggled and they screamed but they couldn't get away, and just before they went under, they could hear that old man laughing in a voice as loud as thunder. That's been 50 years ago, and you can go by there yet. There's a spot in the yard in the back of that shack where the ground.

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6: Lows dip down to about 48 overnight under partly cloudy skies. Southeasterly winds around 5 miles per hour. Thunderstorms likely Tuesday. Highs around 71. Mainly cloudy skies expected Tuesday night. Chance for storms. Lows level off around 52. That's your forecast. I'm weatherology meteorologist Paul Trombley. Get the latest weather updates online at MinnesotaDailyWeather.com. Right now, 46.
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1: Fox News, I'm Ted Linden. Republicans leading into their achievements to win the midterms. They're relying on President Trump to help get the message across. White House Press Secretary Caroline Levin on Fox's Hannity said immigration and tax cuts are the GOP's bread and butter.
2: Secure borders, deporting the worst of the worst, violent, illegal, alien murderers and rapists from our country. Cutting taxes, which he did nearly 1 year ago. We're coming up on the 1 year anniversary of his historic One Big Beautiful Bill, the largest tax cut for working families and middle-class Americans.
1: And a Biden-appointed federal judge Monday blocking the use of a federal database to check citizenship. It was designed to identify illegally registered non-citizen voters, but U.S. District Judge Sparkle Suknanan said it's unlawful and cannot be used. He argued there's a danger it could wrongly purge voters from the rolls. 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
10: 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Coalition of Greater Minnesota Cities initially sought $250 million in state funding this year for lead service line replacements, later reduced the request to $100 million. The bonding bill provided just $15 million, which is insufficient, where replacing each water line can cost up to $20,000. There are nearly 90,000 lead or galvanized service lines in Minnesota that need replacing by 2033. Coalition hopes that lawmakers will create a dedicated funding source in the future. Latest estimates from the city of Bemidji show that as of October 16, 2024, there are no lead service lines known, 117 galvanized requiring replacement, 327 of unknown material, and 4,200 non-lead service lines. Lakeview Early Learning Center is launching a new website and accepting registration requests and job applications as it prepares to open next month. Center will cater to infants, toddlers, preschoolers, and school-age children. Owner Hannah Putz, with years of childcare experience and relevant degrees, aims to create a safe, fun, and nurturing space that, quote, feels like home. Each classroom will have two full-time teachers and support staff to ensure consistent care. These stories and more, MinnesotaDailyNews.com.
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12: Here's your weatherology forecast, brought to you by Ag Country. Cloudy today, with storms likely. High of 71, southeast winds 8 to 15 miles per hour. Chance for storms tonight, lows around 52, mainly cloudy skies expected. And that's your forecast. I'm weatherology meteorologist Paul Frombly. Get the latest weather updates online at MinnesotaDailyWeather.com. Currently 47.
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0: 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It's an Elvis Dinner Show coming up this Friday night at Buena Vista Ski Area. 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It's the Elvis Dinner Show at Buena Vista coming up this Friday. 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
5: Here's your weatherology forecast, brought to you by Ag Country. Cloudy today, with storms likely. High of 71, southeast winds 8 to 15 miles per hour. Chance for storms tonight, lows around 52. Mainly cloudy skies expected. And that's your forecast. I'm weatherology meteorologist Paul Frombly. Get the latest weather updates online at minnesotadailyweather.com. Currently 47.
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0: 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Battle of the Brats returns on Wednesday, and we have the Blueberry Wild Rice Brat going up against the Philly Cheese Brat at Downtown Meats. You don't want to miss it. It's Wednesday, 11 to 1. So you go in and you taste test each of them and you vote for your favorite, and then the winner will move on. There's a whole bracket thing. It's incredible. Then they're going to do the finale on a Friday, August 7th. And during that time, they're going to have a hot dog eating contest. So if you want to take part in that, you got to get signed up during Battle of the Brats. Battle of the Brats, Downtown Meats, Wednesday, 11 to 1. More music is coming up on The Legends.
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2: News. I'm Ted Lindner. Republicans leading into their achievements to win the midterms. They're relying on President Trump to help get the message across. White House Press Secretary Caroline Levin on Fox's Hannity said immigration and tax cuts are the GOP's bread and butter.
3: Secure borders, deporting the worst of the worst violent, illegal, alien murderers and rapists from our country, cutting taxes, which he did nearly 1 year ago. We're coming up on the 1 year anniversary of his historic One Big Beautiful Bill, the largest tax cut for working families and middle-class Americans.
2: And a Biden-appointed federal judge Monday blocking the use of a federal database to check citizenship. It was designed to identify illegally registered non-citizen voters, but U.S. District Judge Sparkle Suknanan said it's unlawful and cannot be used. He argued there's a danger it could wrongly purge voters from the rolls. 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
7: 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Coalition of Greater Minnesota Cities initially sought $250 million in state funding this year for lead service line replacements, later reduced the request to $100 million. The bonding bill provided just $15 million, which is insufficient, where replacing each water line can cost up to $20,000. There are nearly 90,000 lead or galvanized service lines in Minnesota that need replacing by 2033. Coalition hopes that lawmakers will create a dedicated funding source in the future. Latest estimates from the city of Bemidji show that as of October 16, 2024, there are no lead service lines known, 117 galvanized requiring replacement, 327 of unknown material, and 4,200 non-lead service lines. Lakeview Early Learning Center is launching a new website and accepting registration requests and job applications as it prepares to open next month. 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Each classroom will have 2 full-time teachers and support staff to ensure consistent care. 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
9: Here's your weatherology forecast, brought to you by Ag Country. Cloudy today, with storms likely. High of 71, southeast winds 8 to 15 miles per hour. Chance for storms tonight, lows around 52, mainly cloudy skies expected. And that's your forecast. I'm weatherology meteorologist Paul Frombly. Get the latest weather updates online at MinnesotaDailyWeather.com. Currently 47.
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0: AM 1300 and FM 94.3 The Legends. Ooh, Walker Bay Live is coming up this Thursday night. First National Bank of Walker is sponsoring, and it's opening with Bump on a Log, and then it's Rick Adams. It's Thursday. All starts at 5:30. That's Walker Bay Live. Don't miss it. We'll get to the forecast on the way next on The Legends.
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7: Country weather. Here's your weatherology forecast, brought to you by Ag Country. Cloudy today, with storms likely. High of 71, southeast winds 8 to 15 miles per hour. Chance for storms tonight, lows around 52, mainly cloudy skies expected. And that's your forecast. I'm weatherology meteorologist Paul Frombly. Get the latest weather updates online at MinnesotaDailyWeather.com. Currently 47.
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2: Fox News, I'm CJ Papa. Talks with Iran continue, but can President Trump strike a deal with Iran known for being untrustworthy?
3: If Iran doesn't live up to their agreement, or if they're not behaving, I will do what I have to do.
4: Talks in Switzerland produce a 60-day roadmap toward a broader agreement, and President Trump warning Tehran to keep up their end of the bargain or face the consequences.
2: As Fox's Doug Luzzatto reporting, polls are open in the Empire State.
5: Among the closely watched House races in New York is the one in the 12th District, which has a crowded field due to longtime incumbent Democratic Congressman Jerry Nadler's decision to retire. Candidates include former President John F. Kennedy's grandson, Jack Schlossberg.
2: That's Fox's Tanya J. Powers reporting. The polls open at 7 a.m. in both Maryland and South Carolina. 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
11: 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An adult male pedestrian, 65-year-old Floyd Cloud from Bemidji, was hit by a vehicle on Division Street Sunday night just before 11 p.m., suffered multiple injuries, and died at the scene despite life-saving efforts by emergency responders. The driver, 56-year-old Robert Ortez, also from Bemidji, stayed at the scene and cooperated with law enforcement, showing no signs of impairment. Minnesota State Patrol is assisting with a crash reconstruction, and an investigation is ongoing. Minnesota Department of Natural Resources has added 5 counties to a ban on deer feeding with attractants to help prevent the spread of chronic wasting disease after new cases were found in wild deer. The ban aims to reduce deer congregation, which can spread disease. Counties now under the ban include Beltrami, Cass, Clearwater, Hubbard, Itasca, and Polk counties, with Clearwater just added to the list. Even outside of the ban, the DNR advises against feeding deer and encourages people to improve habitats to support deer in the long term. More information on habitat improvement can be found at the DNR's website. These stories and more, MinnesotaDailyNews.com.
12: Westwood One Sports presents this World Soccer Update. The stars were out and shining today in group stage play as the action began with history
13: made by Lionel Messi in Argentina with a 2-0 win over Austria in Group J. Messi overcame an early PK miss to score twice and bring his World Cup total up to 18, the most in men's or women's history. Then it was Kylian Mbappe's turn. France routed Iraq 3-0 in a Group I match that had a two-hour weather delay at the half. Mbappe with two goals, bringing him up to 16 in his World Cup career, two back of Messi at the age of 27. Soon after, Erling Haaland determined he would not be outdone, bagging two goals of his own as Norway wrapped up a 3-2 win over Senegal to tie them at the top of the group, with France setting up a showdown Friday for the top seed. The nightcap kicks off in an hour, Jordan and Algeria. I'm Lucas Panzeca, Westwood One Sports.
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18: With considerable cloudiness today and some developing showers and storms. High temperature readings at about 71. Southeast winds 10 to 15. Showers and storms into tonight, low at 52. Still seeing a few showers and storms around for Wednesday as we stay with more clouds and sun. Upper 60s, mid-70s on Thursday. And that's your forecast. I'm weatherology meteorologist Paul Trombley. Get the latest weather updates online at MinnesotaDailyWeather.com. Right now, 51.
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11: With considerable cloudiness today and some developing showers and storms. High temperature readings at about 71. Southeast winds 10 to 15. Showers and storms into tonight, low at 52. Still seeing a few showers and storms around for Wednesday as we stay with more clouds and sun. Upper 60s, mid 70s on Thursday. And that's your forecast. I'm weatherology meteorologist Paul Frommley. Get the latest weather updates online at MinnesotaDailyWeather.com. Right now, 51.
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0: Welcome to Country Morning here on the Red River Farm Network for this Tuesday, June 23rd, 2026. I'm Jamie Dickerman. Grain markets started the week under pressure. Traders focusing on favorable weather, lower energy prices, and anticipation ahead of next week's USDA acreage and quarterly grain stocks reports. Corn, soybeans, wheat futures all closing lower yesterday. Ag Resource Company President Dan Bossi says the outside market influences continue to weigh heavily on the grain complex.
1: Yeah, everything's heading lower. It's kind of following crude oil again. Crude oil is down about at $2.50 a barrel. That kind of lent some pressure into the grains. And then, you know, the forecast looks generally favorable this week with additional rains and cool temperatures. And so, seasonally speaking, this is the wrong time of the year to be bullish of grain. And that's kind of pairing out again as we head into some key reports on the 30th of June.
0: Bossi says traders struggling to find that bullish weather story right now. Mild temps, timely rain across much of the Corn Belt continuing to support crop development heading into the end of the month here. July corn closing down 6 cents yesterday, 4.11 and three quarters. December corn falling 4.5 cents. The July soybeans dropped 7. November beans down 1.25. Wheat market sharply lower. July KC wheat down 10.5. Chicago losing 8.25. Minneapolis wheat down 10.25. USDA weekly crop progress report adding to that bearish tone. The nation's corn crop remaining 68% good to excellent. That's unchanged from the previous week and above the five-year average. Soybeans holding steady, 66% good to excellent. Meanwhile, money managers continue to reduce their bullish exposure. The latest commitment of traders report showed funds trimmed more than 25,000 corn contracts, nearly 33,000 soybean contracts during the week ending June 16th. Despite the market weakness, export demand remains a bright spot for corn. USDA reporting total corn export inspections now standing at 2.64 billion bushels. That is up 25% from a year ago, and it is running ahead of the pace needed to meet USDA's export forecast. Soybean exports continuing to lag last year's pace, but inspections remain slightly ahead of the USDA's current projection. Total soybean inspections now standing at 1.35 billion bushels. Wheat continues to battle large global supplies. Winter wheat harvest now 40% complete nationwide, well ahead of normal. However, crop conditions remaining a concern. 46% of the winter wheat crop rated poor to very poor. Overnight trade, grains attempting a little bit of a recovery. July corn up 2.5, November beans 6.75 higher, September Chicago wheat up 1.25, KC wheat down 1 cent, Minneapolis fractionally lower. 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
2: 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Tuesday, June 23rd, it is time for livestock markets. I'm Don Wick here on the Red River Farm Network. For the cattle futures, we started out sharply higher yesterday in the morning. It faded somewhat during the day and then recovered. At the end of the session, we saw an increase in both in technical and fundamental support for the cattle market. August live cattle, 72 cents higher, 247.35. October live cattle, a gain of $1.02, 241 even. For feeder cattle, bigger gains there. August, 382 higher, 370.42, the quote. September feeder cattle, 415 higher at 358.82. Hog market, we saw lean hogs July 37 cents lower, 94.65. August, steady money, 96.72. The hogs just having a tough time finding its footing, seeing really a lack of seasonal strength. New show lists appear to be higher for cash cattle for all of the major feeding areas. No activity yet which is pretty typical for the cash cattle market. Box beef cutout values, choice carcasses, $396.06. That's a gain of $1.69. Selects, $375.59. That's up by $3.51. The spread between choice and select cuts up nearly $21. According to the National Feeder and Stocker Cattle Summary, compared to the previous week, last week we had feeder steers steady to as much as $10 higher. Good to very good demand. The basis narrowing substantially. The demand for cattle remaining good with some of the typical discounts that we're seeing across the country for this time of year. For the Iowa Southern Minnesota hog market, prices unavailable due to confidentiality reasons. The pork cutout values down 69 cents yesterday. We had gains in the belly, ham, and rib primals. Loins, pork butt, picnics all taking losses yesterday. Hog slaughter, 468,000, 10,000 less than where we were 1 week ago. A year ago, the total was 457,000. In the dairy markets, cheese barrels, 146. That was unchanged. The block cheese, 139, down by 6 cents. And the butter, AA butter, 153, down 2.5 cents. Class 3 milk futures taking a hit once again. We're looking at the July milk. Class 3 milk now trading under $16. The July contract, $15.97, down a whopping 24 cents. August down 23 at $16.40 per hundredweight. Again, August, September, all hitting new contract lows in that Class 3 milk futures yesterday. I'm Don Wick. 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
2: Good morning, Farm News Time on the Red River Farm Network. I'm Don Wick with Jamie Dickerman and Chloe Wadd. Severe weather possible across portions of eastern North Dakota, eastern South Dakota, and western and central Minnesota this afternoon and evening as scattered thunderstorms develop across the region. Forecasters say isolated storms could become severe from mid-afternoon through the early evening hours. The primary threats include hail up to ping pong ball size and wind gusts reaching 60 miles per hour. End on rainfall totals thus far today include Wing, North Dakota, 67 hundredths of an inch, Harvey, North Dakota, 66 hundredths, 47 hundredths in the rain gauge at Rugby, North Dakota, Webster, North Dakota, 37 hundredths.
0: According to the weekly crop progress report, 68% of the corn, 66% of the soybeans are in good to excellent condition. That's unchanged from last week. USDA meteorologist Brad Rippey says the spring wheat conditions are disappointing.
8: No dramatic trouble spots, but overall condition is not optimal. Just 54% good to excellent. That is down a point from last week. 6% very poor to poor. No change from last week. Compared to last year, actually doing a little better now at this stage. We're equal on the good to excellent ratings at 54%, but last year's very poor to poor rating was higher at 15%. A couple of states in double digits very poor to poor currently, and that includes Montana at 11%.
0: 40% of the winter wheat nationwide is harvested. The harvest is 95% complete in Oklahoma, 77% in Texas, and 58% in Kansas.
5: AccuWeather says the potentially super El Nino event later this year could set the stage for drier conditions across the plains for several years. Long-range forecasters warn strong El Nino events are often followed by extended drought periods from Texas to the Dakotas. The warning comes as portions of Nebraska, Colorado, Wyoming, and Oklahoma already facing worsening drought conditions.
9: The wait for Senate Farm Bill language may soon be over, but getting a new Farm Bill across the finishing line this year remains a significant challenge. Washington analyst Jim Wiesmeyer says Senate Ag Committee Chair John Bozeman is excited to release the legislative language today.
10: Well, he has promised for at least a month now that we'll get legislative language, it looks like, this week. But, you know, it's going to be a tight fit to get it out of the committee before the July 4th recess. And both the House and the Senate really don't have that many congressional days left before the November 3rd elections.
9: Even if the Senate Agriculture Committee advances the bill, lawmakers still face the difficult task of reconciling differences between the House and Senate versions. Wiesmeyer says several controversial issues could complicate negotiations.
10: What I'm signaling here is I'm not going to be surprised if this moves into for eventual passage on both the House and Senate floor. I say return to the House because the Senate's going to change the Farm Bill version from what the House had, especially on some controversial issues, Prop 12 and, you know, things like that. So I'm not going to be surprised if we have a post-election November 3rd lame duck session of Congress where they could deal with the Farm Bill at that time.
0: Traffic through the Strait of Hormuz is gradually increasing, but shipping volumes remain well below normal levels following months of disruption. Marine traffic data showing more vessels are moving through the critical energy corridor as Iran and the United States work to stabilize operations. As part of that effort, the two countries have agreed to establish a hotline aimed at preventing misunderstandings and resolving issues involving commercial vessels transitioning the strait.
5: The Fertilizer Institute says reopening the Strait of Hormuz is welcome news, but fertilizer supply chains will need time to recover. Nearly 40% of the world's urea and half of global sulfur shipments move through the waterway. Industry economists warn that it could take months before fertilizer markets fully stabilize and prices ease.
9: The latest NDSU Agricultural Trade Monitor reviews the U.S.-China Phase 1 trade agreement. It says U.S. ag exports to China reached a record $38 billion in 2022. That's up from $9 billion during the trade war in 2018. During that time, U.S. beef exports to China went from $25 million to over $1 billion. The grains were less successful, with the U.S. responsible for 70% of its corn import market in 2021, dropping to less than 1% last year. The Trade Monitor says market conditions were unusually favorable when Phase 1's trade deal was made, with high commodity prices and tight Chinese feed supplies. This is the Red River Farm Network.
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13: North Country weather. With considerable cloudiness today and some developing showers and storms. High temperature readings at about 71. Southeast winds 10 to 15. Showers and storms into tonight, low at 52. Still seeing a few showers and storms around for Wednesday as we stay with more clouds and sun. Upper 60s, mid 70s on Thursday. And that's your forecast. I'm weatherology meteorologist Paul Frombly. Get the latest weather updates online at minnesotadailyweather.com. Right now, 51.
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0: Take advantage of U.S. farmers and ranchers.
15: We need free and fair trade, but they're taking advantage of us, and they have been taking advantage of us for a long darn time.
0: Hovind says those concerns extend beyond ethanol and grain exports to the U.S. sugar industry, which has struggled with increased imports and foreign competition.
15: We need a 301 investigation on sugar. Brazil and other countries are absolutely dumping and taking other actions against our producers, and our sugar industry is up against it. They're in tough shape.
0: U.S. Trade Representative recently launching a Section 301 investigation into Brazil's barriers to U.S. ethanol imports. Ag Secretary Brooke Rollins has also voiced concerns about Brazil's growing share of global corn, soybeans, and beef markets.
5: China is tightening import restrictions on several seed and planting products in an effort to prevent the spread of bacterium CLSO. Beginning August 1st, China will suspend import approvals for seed, potatoes, and other planting materials from countries where the disease occurs, including the United States. Chinese officials say that bacterium can reduce yield and quality in several crops. The action follows the detections of the pathogen in imported seed shipments. Under the new rules, exporting countries must conduct PCR testing for CLSO. The certified shipments are free of disease before entering China.
9: Recent thunderstorms across the northern plains are changing the disease outlook for dry bean growers. NDSU plant pathologist Sam Markell says wetter conditions could create an environment favorable for bacterial blights later this season.
16: Yeah, the weather seems to have changed in the last couple of weeks. And with these thunderstorms and with water, that kind of changes the game for things like bacterial blights, which we don't tend to see too much when it's dry. Well, we're not really that dry anymore. So I'd be on the lookout for those here, if not quite yet. But you want to start thinking about it as we move through in the next few weeks.
9: Markell says growers should scout for early symptoms of halo blight, common blight, and brown spot. He says all three diseases begin with water-soaked lesions but develop differently as the season progresses. Frequent storms can increase the risk of yield losses, especially from common blight.
16: Yeah, when we see common blight flare up, you typically have multiple thunderstorms kind of through the season, and it can really take a hit out of your yield. It really can do some damage. Typically, if you don't have a lot of thunderstorms and you get a little bit drier throughout the season, yeah, the damage is maybe not that bad, but really, when you get a season of frequent thunderstorms and you have common blight, yeah, your yield can take a hit.
9: Markell says it's still early in the growing season for many broadleaf crops, but growers should also watch for root rots in dry beans and soybeans following the recent rainfall.
0: The cooler weather has been good for spring wheat. 85% of Minnesota's spring wheat is in good to excellent condition. According to the National Agricultural Statistics Service, 79% of the corn and 76% of the soybeans in Minnesota share a good to excellent rating. Compared to last week, that's down 2% for corn and down 4% for soybeans. 87% of the dry edible beans and 83% of the sugar beets have the top rating. The first cutting of alfalfa is at the 83% mark, 9% ahead of last year's pace.
5: In the weekly crop progress report, USDA reports 64% of North Dakota's corn crop is in good to excellent condition, down 3% from last week. 63% of soybeans are rated good to excellent, down 4% from a week ago. For spring, 58% of the crop is in good to excellent condition, down 3%. 62% of North Dakota's barley, 64% of canola, and 85% of sugar beets are rated good to excellent. The condition of North Dakota's dry edible beans deteriorated 7 points in the past week and now 44% good to excellent.
9: Recent rains were beneficial for South Dakota's pasture ground. Last week, 44% of the state's pastures were in port of very poor condition. That dropped to 37% in this week's report. Half of South Dakota's spring wheat is rated good to excellent. The weekly crop progress report tells us that 67% of the corn and 63% of the soybeans have the top rating. That's unchanged for corn, down 4% for soybeans.
0: Milk production in the 24 major dairy states rose 2.4% in May, and South Dakota milk production is up more than 5%, Minnesota gaining 2.5%. South Dakota had 242,000 dairy cows milking in May, 12,000 more than a year ago. Minnesota has 451,000 head in the state herd. That's up 7,000 from a year ago. This is the Red River Farm Network. 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
21: Days of cool weather will likely occur in the northern plains, and we should enjoy it because it's going to get warmer. I'm meteorologist Drew Lerner for the Red River Farm Network. We do have a ridge of high pressure that will be evolving from the south and coming northward as we go forward through the week next week. Until that happens, though, we will continue to have some very mild to cool conditions. The temperatures this afternoon and probably on into the end of this work week will likely vary in the 60s and 70s. And we'll see most of those 60s in the north, but nonetheless, it'll be milder than usual for this time of the year. Our nighttime lows will be mostly 50s, but a few upper 40s will occur as well. When we get to the weekend, though, some warming is expected to begin to evolve. Temperatures in South Dakota, southeastern North Dakota, and western Minnesota will get into the 80s Saturday and Sunday, and probably see that continuing on Monday. There will be a frontal system that will cut through the region in the early part of next week that'll bring the temperatures back down very briefly. And then the ridge of high pressure that's building into the central and southern plains will extend farther to the north and bring us some much warmer temperatures. And with the moisture that's in the ground and on it, we will likely see high relative humidity at times as well. We do have a frontal system that's moving into the area today, and this frontal system is expected to bring scattered showers and thunderstorms across the region. And this will occur mostly into the early afternoon. By the time we get to late afternoon, much of the precipitation will be exiting the region. Nonetheless, we'll still have some shower activity lingering in the eastern parts of the area as we go forward through the night and into the morning tomorrow. Now, rain totals that are going to come from this will be varied quite a bit. I would expect to see some south central and southeastern North Dakota locations to get just trace amounts to a tenth of an inch or two. In contrast, areas in northeastern North Dakota and northern Minnesota, maybe even some central Minnesota locations, will run from a quarter to three quarters of an inch, and there will be a potential for more than an inch. Now, areas near and north of Minot this morning have reported some very impressive rains already. Upwards to 3.11 inches were officially reported, but Doppler radar suggested that there was even greater rainfall in a couple of counties. Some of that heavier rain will move up into Canada and should leave us alone, but we will have another opportunity for some significant rainfall to develop as we get out into Friday and on into Saturday. Additional showers and thunderstorms are likely, favoring North Dakota and northwestern Minnesota. For the Red River Farm Network, I'm meteorologist Drew Lerner.
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13: With considerable cloudiness today and some developing showers and storms. High temperature readings at about 71. Southeast winds 10 to 15. Showers and storms into tonight, low at 52. Still seeing a few showers and storms around for Wednesday as we stay with more clouds and sun. Upper 60s, mid-70s on Thursday. And that's your forecast. I'm weatherology meteorologist Paul Trombley. Get the latest weather updates online at minnesotadailyweather.com. Right now, 51.
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24: Inside Agriculture on the Red River Farm Network, the Buenos Aires Grain Exchange reports the Southern American corn harvest is dragging behind the normal pace. Brazil and Argentina are both expected to have record larger corn production. The soybean harvest is winding down, and the Grain Exchange forecasts Argentine soybean production top 50 million metric tons, which in this line with USDA's latest prediction.
9: National Farmers Union President Rob LaRue is urging Congress to approve year-round nationwide sales of E15 gasoline. LaRue says E15 is currently about 25 cents per gallon cheaper than regular gasoline and could save consumers more than $150 million this summer while creating stronger demand for corn-based ethanol. Supporters say the infrastructure is already in place and farmers are ready to meet the increase in demand.
0: U.S.-led diplomatic efforts continue to focus on ending violence along Israel's northern border. Another round of talks set to begin today aimed at securing a lasting ceasefire between Israel and Hezbollah. U.S. officials have also established a monitoring mechanism to oversee ceasefire compliance as repeated violations have threatened broader regional peace efforts. Hezbollah has criticized the negotiations and is not participating directly in the talks.
24: Senate Agriculture Committee Chairman John Bozeman is expected to release his long-awaited farm bill discussion draft today. Reports indicate the plan does not delay a controversial requirement that would shift a portion of SNAP food assistance costs to states beginning in 2027. Democrats have warned that they would oppose a farm bill that leaves the SNAP cost share provision in place, arguing it could force benefit reductions and strain state budgets. The draft reportedly mirrors have many provisions, including the House-passed Farm Bill, that leaves out several industry priorities, including year-round E15 legislation and language addressing state animal welfare and pesticide labeling laws. Bozeman says he is targeting a committee markup later this summer.
9: Checking in on markets, we are showing some markets in the red for Minneapolis wheat. July down by down by one and three quarter cents at 6.11. The September contract down 2.5. Chicago wheat, September, 6.08, a half cent higher. Hard red winter wheat, July, 3.5 lower. In the corn market, July, 4.13.5, 2 cents higher. New crop contracts at 4.41 and a quarter, 1 3/4 higher. Soybeans higher as well in the overnight trade. We're 3 cents better for July at 11.18 3/4, and November, 4.5 higher at 11.46. Plenty on the farm calendar. The Carrington Research Extension Center hosting a crop management field school going on tomorrow. That day begins at 8:30, the program itself starting at 9 o'clock. Also on the farm calendar, there is the Minnesota Agricultural and Rural Leadership class graduation coming up. They're celebrating 25 years of this leadership program. That will be happening Thursday evening, and that'll be in Marshall, Minnesota. Again, that's where the Marl program began. And U.S. Wheat Associates has a summer board meeting being held out of the Fargo area. The board gathered last evening. They'll be in Grand Forks today and throughout Fargo and the region going on throughout the rest of this week. Thanks for listening. This is the Red River Farm Network.

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2: Fox News, I'm Gianna Gelosi. It's primary day in key races in Maryland, Utah, and here in New York, where
3: multiple Mamdani-backed candidates are hoping to bring their agenda to Congress. And in the Palmetto State, South Carolina, voters will head to the polls for the GOP runoff election there. And President Trump has thrown his support behind both of those gubernatorial candidates, Lieutenant Governor Pamela Evatt and State Attorney General Alan Wilson.
2: Fox's Douglas Ader, the president, not letting up when it comes to pressure on the Islamic Republic.
4: President Trump spoke from the Oval Office on Monday, saying that if Iran doesn't live up to their end of the agreement, he'll do what he has to do. Now, over the next 60 days, the focus is going to be on resolving Iran's nuclear program and keeping the Strait of Hormuz open. With the initial agreement in place, millions of barrels of crude oil are leaving the Persian Gulf each day.
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10: 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Tomorrow, Clearwater Polk electorate members will have an outage starting at 9 a.m. for about an hour and a half in the following townships: Jones, Moose Creek, La Prairie, Minerva, Bear Creek, Lake Hattie, Itasca, Rice, Long Lost Lake, and Lake Alice. This work is for substation maintenance. With questions, call 888-694-3833. Megan Hill, one of the owners of Bemidji Brewing, has an additional job. She started working as a disaster recovery case manager with the United Way of the Bemidji area, part of the long-term storm recovery group that includes various community leaders. Group's goal is to identify unmet community needs, prioritize vulnerable households, coordinate resources, and facilitate recovery services. They focus on community-centered decision-making and have an arranged training for members, set priorities, and recruited volunteers and donations. Hill's role is to guide families affected by the storm toward necessary resources and support. Work has begun and the detour is now in place along Highway 71 near Hay Creek, just north of Park Rapids. Lengthy detour began yesterday. Details on the MnDOT website. Search Highway 71 Hay Creek Project. 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
11: Westwood One Sports presents this World Soccer Update. The Stars have been scoring goals in the World Cup. Like Lionel Messi, Argentina has scored 5 goals in 2 victories, and Messi has all 5. Kylian Mbappe, 4 goals in 2 games for France. Norway's 25-year-old Erling Haaland, is he the next big star? 16 goals in qualifying matches, 4 goals in 2 World Cup wins for the Norwegians. Argentina, France, and Norway have all assured themselves of advancement. Then there's Harry Kane, scored a pair in England's Open. opener. We'll see what happens today in Foxborough when England takes on Ghana. The one star has been quiet. World Cup, it didn't start well. No shots on goal in Portugal's disappointing tie with DR Congo. Portugal plays Uzbekistan today in Houston. England meets Ghana in Foxborough. They both won their openers. Croatia and Panama both lost. They play tonight in Toronto. In Guadeloupe, it's Colombia and DR Congo. John Stanshauer, Westwood One Sports.
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16: North Country weather.
17: With considerable cloudiness today and some developing showers and storms. High temperature readings at about 71. Southeast winds 10 to 15. Showers and storms into tonight, low at 52. Still seeing a few showers and storms around for Wednesday as we stay with more clouds and sun. Upper 60s, mid-70s on Thursday. And that's your forecast. I'm weatherology meteorologist Paul Frombly. Get the latest weather updates online at MinnesotaDailyWeather.com. Right now, 55.
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6: North Country weather.
7: With considerable cloudiness today and some developing showers and storms. High temperature readings at about 71. Southeast winds 10 to 15. Showers and storms into tonight, low at 52. Still seeing a few showers and storms around for Wednesday as we stay with more clouds and sun. Upper 60s, mid 70s on Thursday. And that's your forecast. I'm weatherology meteorologist Paul Trombley. Get the latest weather updates online at MinnesotaDailyWeather.com. Right now, 55.
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0: 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Bemidji man was hit by a car on Sunday night on Division Street. He unfortunately died at the scene. Details, MinnesotaDailyNews.com. Five more counties have been added to the deer feeding ban by the Minnesota Department of Natural Resources, including Clearwater County. How many counties in our listening area are included? Virtually all of them. Clearwater Polk Electric will have an outage tomorrow, working on a substation in the affected townships. And news from the United Way of the Bemidji area. They have a long-term storm recovery group and a new case manager for that group. Details on those stories and more, MinnesotaDailyNews.com.
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2: Fox News, I'm Gianna Gelosi. It is primary day in key races in Maryland, Utah, and here in New York, where
3: multiple Mamdani-backed candidates are hoping to bring their agenda to Congress. And in the Palmetto State, South Carolina, voters will head to the polls for the GOP runoff election there. And President Trump has thrown his support behind both of those gubernatorial candidates, Lieutenant Governor Pamela Evatt and State Attorney General Alan Wilson.
2: Fox's Douglas Zader, the president not letting up when it comes to pressure on the Islamic Republic.
4: President Trump spoke from the Oval Office on Monday, saying that if Iran doesn't live up to their end of the agreement, he'll do what he has to do. Now, over the next 60 days, the focus is going to be on resolving Iran's nuclear program and keeping the Strait of Hormuz open. With the initial agreement in place, millions of barrels of crude oil are leaving the Persian Gulf each day.
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0: 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Tomorrow, Clearwater Polk Electric members will have an outage starting at 9 a.m. for about an hour and a half in the following townships: Jones, Moose Creek, La Prairie, Minerva, Bear Creek, Lake Hattie, Itasca, Rice, Long Lost Lake, and Lake Alice. This work is for substation maintenance. With questions, call 888-694-3833. Megan Hill, one of the owners of Bemidji Brewing, has an additional job. She started working as a disaster recovery case manager with the United Way of the Bemidji area, part of the long-term storm recovery group that includes various community leaders. Group's goal is to identify unmet community needs, prioritize vulnerable households, coordinate resources, and facilitate recovery services. They focus on community-centered decision-making and have an arranged training for members, set priorities, and recruited volunteers and donations. Hill's role is to guide families affected by the storm toward necessary resources and support. Work has begun and the detour is now in place along Highway 71 near Hay Creek, just north of Park Rapids. Lengthy detour began yesterday. Details on the MnDOT website. Search Highway 71 Hay Creek Project. 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
9: North Country Weather.
10: With considerable cloudiness today and some developing showers and storms. High temperature readings at about 71. Southeast winds 10 to 15. Showers and storms into tonight, low at 52. Still seeing a few showers and storms around for Wednesday as we stay with more clouds and sun. Upper 60s, mid-70s on Thursday. And that's your forecast. I'm weatherology meteorologist Paul Frombly. Get the latest weather updates online at MinnesotaDailyWeather.com. Right now, 55.
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5: 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North Country weather.
6: With considerable cloudiness today and some developing showers and storms. High temperature readings at about 71. Southeast winds 10 to 15. Showers and storms into tonight, low at 52. Still seeing a few showers and storms around for Wednesday as we stay with more clouds and sun. Upper 60s, mid 70s on Thursday. And that's your forecast. I'm weatherology meteorologist Paul Frombly. Get the latest weather updates online at MinnesotaDailyWeather.com. Right now, 55.
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1: Fox News, I'm CJ Papa. Massive oil tanker slowly moving through the Strait of Hormuz.
2: President Trump just moments ago posted to True Social saying 19 million barrels of oil flowed out of the Hormuz Strait yesterday. He goes on to say an all-time record. Oil prices are tumbling down and the world is a much safer place.
1: Fox's Trey Yinks in Tel Aviv. Oman and Iran stress their sovereign rights in their territorial waters in the Hormuz Strait. According to the joint statement, they are committed, they say, to ensuring safe passage through the strait. More suspects under arrest linked to the alleged plot at the White House, the UFC 250 event.
3: Newly unsealed court records identify Jordan Rinker and William Faulkner, defendants 6 and 7. Investigators say Rinker played a supporting role, accepting $1,200 from alleged ringleader.
1: That is Fox's Lucas Tomlinson reporting this morning. 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
10: 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Mayer's trying to take away that spot from Larson.
11: Cruz got uprooted off the bottom of the racetrack. Sam Mayer's going to look to the inside. They try to go 3 wide for second.
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14: Here's the latest from MinnesotaDailyNews.com. Red Lake Public Safety has announced a registered sex offender is being released. Michael Wayne Needham is 39 years old, convicted of interfering with privacy by using a device to photograph or record intimate body parts. Needham is not wanted by the Red Lake law enforcement and has served the sentence imposed on him by the courts. Information on this release is being given to educate the public and not to alarm the public. With any questions about the case, call Red Lake Public Safety at 218-679-3313. New statistics from the U.S. Department of Housing and Urban Development shows that 885 people in Beltrami County live in subsidized housing. That's 1.9% of the population. Minnesota Average County has 2.8% in subsidized housing. Clearwater, 1.4%. Hubbard, 1.9%. Cass, 0.9%. Itasca is 2.3%. Polk County has 4.8%. Second highest percentage in the state, only behind Ramsey County, which is St. Paul. 38% of households with subsidies earn between $10,000 and $15,000 in annual income. These stories and more, MinnesotaDailyNews.com.
15: Westwood One Sports presents this World Soccer Update. Argentina and France met in the World Cup final 4 years ago. It could certainly happen again. And a bit of a subtext is which team's star player is going to end up with the most career World Cup goals, Lionel Messi or Kylian Mbappe. For now, the record belongs to Messi. Going back to Qatar, he has scored in 6 straight games, 5 goals already in his first 2 in the U.S., 18 for his career, but Mbappe has 16. Messi is 38 years old. This is his last World Cup. Mbappe is only 27. Cristiano Ronaldo is 41. Like Messi, it's his final World Cup. It didn't start well. No shots on goal in Portugal's disappointing tie with DR Congo. Portugal plays Uzbekistan today in Houston. England meets Ghana in Foxborough. They both won their openers. Croatia and Panama both lost. They play tonight in Toronto. In Guadeloupe, it's Colombia and DR Congo. John Stanshower, Westwood One Sports.
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22: With considerable cloudiness today and some developing showers and storms. High temperature readings at about 71. Southeast winds 10 to 15. Showers and storms into tonight, low at 52. Still seeing a few showers and storms around for Wednesday as we stay with more clouds and sun. Upper 60s, mid-70s on Thursday. And that's your forecast. I'm weatherology meteorologist Paul Frombly. Get the latest weather updates online at MinnesotaDailyWeather.com.
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6: North Country Weather.
7: With considerable cloudiness today and some developing showers and storms. High temperature readings at about 71.

0: Southeast winds 10 to 15. Showers and storms into tonight, low at 52. Still seeing a few showers and storms around for Wednesday as we stay with more clouds and sun. Upper 60s, mid-70s on Thursday. And that's your forecast. I'm weatherology meteorologist Paul Trombley. Get the latest weather updates online at MinnesotaDailyWeather.com. Right now, 58.
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3: Fox News, I'm CJ Papa. Massive oil tankers slowly moving through the Strait of Hormuz.
4: President Trump just moments ago posted to True Social saying 19 million barrels of oil flowed out of the Hormuz Strait yesterday. He goes on to say an all-time record. Oil prices are tumbling down and the world is a much safer place.
3: Fox's Trey Yinks in Tel Aviv. Oman and Iran stress their sovereign rights in their territorial waters in the Hormuz Strait. According to the joint statement, they are committed, they say, to ensuring safe passage through the strait. Two more suspects under arrest linked to the alleged plot at the White House, the UFC 250 event.
5: Newly unsealed court records identify Jordan Rinker and William Faulkner, defendants 6 and 7. Investigators say Rinker played a supporting role, accepting $1,200 from alleged ringleader.
3: That is Fox's Lucas Tomlinson reporting this morning. America's listening to Fox News.
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9: Good morning. Welcome to Opening Markets here on the Red River Farm Network. I'm John Wick. As we take a look at the first few ticks across the board this morning, we are weaker, down about 3-4 cents in Minneapolis wheat. Pretty much the same story in Chicago and Kansas City as well. Corn a fraction higher, soybeans 2-4 cents to the plus side. We are seeing rumors of potential Chinese interest in buying U.S. corn. That's been circulating the trade. Also, USDA this morning reporting a private export sale of some 100,000 metric tons of U.S. corn for delivery to Mexico, the large share of that for the 26-27 marketing year. Speaking of China, trade still waiting for some action for some U.S. Soybean business going to China. Funds seem to be lightening their net longs in the soy market, with non-commercials nearly halving their net long position. We're at 117,000 contracts as of mid-June. That compares to over 200,000 contracts the first week of May. And in the wheat trade, Monday's crop progress report, we've got about 40% of the U.S. winter wheat crop already harvested, pretty much an indication of how tough a shape that crop is, particularly in places like Kansas and Texas. As we check quotes, Minneapolis wheat July down 4 cents. We're at 608 and 3 quarters. Chicago wheat September down 2 cents, 605 and a half, 6 cents lower for July hard red winter wheat. July corn a penny higher now, 412 and a half. New crop corn a half cent better at 439 and 3 quarters. Soybeans July three quarters of a cent higher at 1116 and a half. New crop soybeans, a gain of 2.5 cents. And right now, the Dow's up 22 points. This is the Red River Farm Network.
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1: weather. With considerable cloudiness today and some developing showers and storms. High temperature readings at about 71. Southeast winds 10 to 15. Showers and storms into tonight, low at 52. Still seeing a few showers and storms around for Wednesday as we stay with more clouds and sun. Upper 60s, mid-70s on Thursday. And that's your forecast. I'm weatherology meteorologist Paul Frommley. Get the latest weather updates online at MinnesotaDailyWeather.com.
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1: 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You weren't the first and you probably won't be the last. 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

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T.G. Shepherd, I'll be coming back for more. 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
6: With considerable cloudiness today and some developing showers and storms. High temperature readings at about 71. Southeast winds 10 to 15. Showers and storms into tonight, low at 52. Still seeing a few showers and storms around for Wednesday as we stay with more clouds and sun. Upper 60s, mid 70s on Thursday. And that's your forecast. I'm weatherology meteorologist Paul Frombly. Get the latest weather updates online at MinnesotaDailyWeather.com.
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1: News. I'm Therese Crowley. President Trump posting 19 million barrels of oil flowed out the Hormuz Strait, an all-time record, and the world is a much safer place. As Vice President Vance returns from Swiss talks with a 60-day roadmap to peace, Iran will let in nuclear inspectors and the U.S. will unfreeze some Iran deposits with a caveat, says Ambassador Mike Waltz on Fox.
2: Yeah, they unfroze some of them to keep Iran at the table, but guess what they're going to buy? They're going to buy American crops, American farmers, soybeans.
1: New reporting on the ransom notes in Nancy Guthrie's disappearance that after demanding millions in Bitcoin, one said she died after the abduction and was buried with nature. Daughter Savannah makes a new plea on NBC's Today Show.
3: I wanted to just take the opportunity to ask people to really to beg people to come forward. Somebody knows something. We are in agony.
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10: 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An adult male pedestrian, 65-year-old Floyd Cloud from Bemidji, was hit by a vehicle on Division Street Sunday night just before 11 p.m., suffered multiple injuries, and died at the scene despite life-saving efforts by emergency responders. The driver, 56-year-old Robert Ortez, also from Bemidji, stayed at the scene and cooperated with law enforcement, showing no signs of impairment. Minnesota State Patrol is assisting with a crash reconstruction, and an investigation is ongoing. Minnesota Department of Natural Resources has added 5 counties to a ban on deer feeding with attractants to help prevent the spread of chronic wasting disease after new cases were found in wild deer. The ban aims to reduce deer congregation, which can spread disease. Counties now under the ban include Beltrami, Cass, Clearwater, Hubbard, Itasca, and Polk counties, with Clearwater just added to the list. Even outside of the ban, the DNR advises against feeding deer and encourages people to improve habitats to support deer in the long term. More information on habitat improvement can be found at the DNR's website. These stories and more, MinnesotaDailyNews.com.
11: Westwood One Sports presents this World Soccer Update sponsored by Henkel, official partner of U.S. Soccer. 4 more World Cup games, and afterwards all 48 teams will have played twice. From tomorrow through Saturday, there'll be 6 games a day, and then the field gets cut to 32. The now expanded knockout round begins on Sunday. Before yesterday, only 3. Declan Rice was asked about Messi.
12: It's just very special that we're witnessing this, and what he's doing at his age is incredible. So even as a neutral, as a football fan, and a lover as well as a football player, it's incredible to watch him.
11: So Messi has the record for now, but Kylian Mbappe is only two behind. And he's 11 years younger. He scored twice in France's win in Philadelphia yesterday. That included a more than two-hour rain delay. Two games today in Group K, starting with Portugal and Uzbekistan in Houston, and two in Group L, leading off with England and Ghana in Foxborough. For this World Soccer Update, John Stashen, Westwood One Sport.
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21: With considerable cloudiness today and some developing showers and storms. High temperature readings at about 71. Southeast winds 10 to 15. Showers and storms into tonight, low at 52. Still seeing a few showers and storms around for Wednesday as we stay with more clouds and sun. Upper 60s, mid-70s on Thursday. And that's your forecast. I'm weatherology meteorologist Paul Trombley. Get the latest weather updates online at MinnesotaDailyWeather.com. Right now, 62.
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23: My little boy came into the kitchen this evening while I was fixing supper, and he handed me a piece of paper he'd been writing on. And after wiping my hands on my apron, I read it, and this is what it said. For mowing the yard, $5. 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Well, I looked at him standing there expectantly, and 1,000 memories flashed through my mind. So I picked up the pen and, turning the paper over,

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Then he took the pen and in great big letters he wrote,

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3: North Country weather.
4: With considerable cloudiness today and some developing showers and storms. High temperature readings at about 71. Southeast winds 10 to 15. Showers and storms into tonight, low at 52. Still seeing a few showers and storms around for Wednesday, so we stay with more clouds and sun. Upper 60s, mid 70s on Thursday. And that's your forecast. I'm weatherology meteorologist Paul Frombly. Get the latest weather updates online at MinnesotaDailyWeather.com. Right now, 62.
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3: News. I'm Therese Crowley. President Trump posting 19 million barrels of oil flowed out the Hormuz Strait, an all-time record, and the world is a much safer place. As Vice President Vance returns from Swiss talks with a 60-day roadmap to peace, Iran will let in nuclear inspectors and the U.S. will unfreeze some Iran deposits with a caveat, says Ambassador Mike Waltz on Fox.
4: Yeah, they unfroze some of them to keep Iran at the table, but guess what they're going to buy? They're going to buy American crops, American farmers, soybeans.
3: New reporting on the ransom notes in Nancy Guthrie's disappearance that after demanding millions in Bitcoin, one said she died after the abduction and was buried with nature. Daughter Savannah makes a new plea on NBC's Today Show.
5: I wanted to just take the opportunity to ask people to really to beg people to come forward. Somebody knows something. 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
9: Market time on the Red River Farm Network. I'm Don Wick. Minneapolis wheat going south in the past hour since the opening of this trade. We're down 10, 11 cents as we speak. Corn trading 1 to 2 lower, soybeans 2 to 3 cents to the plus side. Cattle futures are trading lower as we speak. There was an announcement from USDA, a flash sale of 100,000 metric tons of U.S. corn going to Mexico. Allendale broker Ben Breisch is somewhat optimistic on the corn demand.
10: Yeah, so the demand side for corn, especially on old crop, has been good. We're well ahead of pace, and a lot of those sales have come from other countries outside of China. So if we can see some sales come in the back half of this year, whether that's for old crop or new crop, if they do come from China, I think this market does have potential to grow some legs on it a little bit after getting beat up here the past few weeks since really the beginning of May.
9: On the livestock side, we've had our 16th case of New World screwworm now reported in Texas. Bryce says the market doesn't seem to pay attention.
10: And now that it's here, this market doesn't seem to care. You know, it flash sold for a few days, and then it really came back. You know, you've got a very strong chart pattern there, and it's been really just positive ever since we got to the beginning of June. And on top of that, to fuel that fire, we are starting to see a little bit more heifer retention. It's still early, it's still small, but if that trend continues, that does open the door up higher for continued strength in that market.
9: This is the Red River Farm Network. Here's the latest from CHS Ag Services. Sales agronomist Brady Saar, guest out of the Manoman location. Brady, we're heading into fungicide season. What should be top of mind for our growers?
11: You know, this year, everyone's trying to be really conscious of all our expenses over the next month and a half. A lot of our crops are going to be close to flowering. I've got some canola right now that we're already spraying. For me, my main concern is going to be white mold. 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
9: 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Checking quotes, Minneapolis wheat, the July contract down 12.5 cents at $6.25. The Chicago wheat, September 4.25 down, 6.03.25. Hard red winter wheat, July 7.75 lower, 7.25.75. July corn 1.5 lower, 4.10. And the new crop corn down 1.75. Soybeans, July 3 cents higher, 11.18.75. New crop 1.75 better. Canola futures for July, 736 even. Canadian, that's a gain of 70 cents. Cattle futures, August, 97 cents lower, 246.37. Feeder cattle for August, in at 369.72, down 70. The Dow's up 23 points. This is the Red River Farm Network.
16: Here's the latest from MinnesotaDailyNews.com. An adult male pedestrian, 65-year-old Floyd Cloud from Bemidji, was hit by a vehicle on Division Street Sunday night just before 11 p.m., suffered multiple injuries, and died at the scene despite life-saving efforts by emergency responders. The driver, 56-year-old Robert Ortez, also from Bemidji, stayed at the scene and cooperated with law enforcement, showing no signs of impairment. Minnesota State Patrol is assisting with a crash reconstruction, and an investigation is ongoing. Minnesota Department of Natural Resources has added 5 counties to a ban on deer feeding with attractants to help prevent the spread of chronic wasting disease after new cases were found in wild deer. The ban aims to reduce deer congregation, which can spread disease. Counties now under the ban include Beltrami, Cass, Clearwater, Hubbard, Itasca, and Polk counties, with Clearwater just added to the list. Even outside of the ban, the DNR advises against feeding deer and encourages people to improve habitats to support deer in the long term. More information on habitat improvement can be found at the DNR's website. These stories and more, MinnesotaDailyNews.com. 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
17: North Country Weather.
18: With considerable cloudiness today and some developing showers and storms. High temperature readings at about 71. Southeast winds 10 to 15. Showers and storms into tonight, low at 52. Still seeing a few showers and storms around for Wednesday as we stay with more clouds and sun. Upper 60s, mid 70s on Thursday. And that's your forecast. I'm weatherology meteorologist Paul Frombly. Get the latest weather updates online at MinnesotaDailyWeather.com. Right now, 62.
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Happy birthday to June Carter Cash. 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

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Bobby Bear, what am I gonna do? 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

0: FM 94.3 AM 1300 The Legends, the Charlie Daniels Band, the South's gonna do it again. We're gonna wrap up this hour after this. By the way, tonight starting at 6 o'clock, we're gonna have our first airing of Sutton's Old Time Music Hour, which is an hour of live bluegrass and old time music at T.B. Sutton's General Store in Granville, Tennessee. We're gonna wrap up this hour after this.
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5: North Country weather.
6: With considerable cloudiness today and some developing showers and storms. High temperature readings at about 71. Southeast winds 10 to 15. Showers and storms into tonight, low at 52. Still seeing a few showers and storms around for Wednesday as we stay with more clouds and sun. Upper 60s, mid 70s on Thursday. And that's your forecast. I'm weatherology meteorologist Paul Frombly. Get the latest weather updates online at MinnesotaDailyWeather.com. Right now, 62.
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1: Fox News, I'm Chris Foster. NBC Today's Show co-host Savannah Guthrie again is asking someone who knows something to come forward after it's disclosed that the second ransom note sent to media outlets in February said her kidnapped mother, Nancy, had died and was buried.
2: We are in agony. We cannot be at peace.
1: The note came 5 days after Nancy Guthrie was reported missing from her home in Arizona. Iran denies there's a plan to allow nuclear inspectors back into the country.
3: After Vice President J.D. Vance announced that Iran has agreed to allow international inspectors into their country, President Trump posted on Truth Social this morning saying, in part, if they did not agree to this, there would be no further negotiations. The Iranians today are going on the record saying they did not agree to this point.
1: Fox's Trey Yingst, Iran's president and foreign minister, are in Pakistan today for talks. Tech stocks are way down today, so are oil prices. 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
14: 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Tomorrow, Clearwater Polk electorate members will have an outage starting at 9 a.m. for about an hour and a half in the following townships: Jones, Moose Creek, La Prairie, Minerva, Bear Creek, Lake Hattie, Itasca, Rice, Long Lost Lake, and Lake Alice. This work is for substation maintenance. With questions, call 888-694-3833. Megan Hill, one of the owners of Bemidji Brewing, has an additional job. She started working as a disaster recovery case manager with the United Way of the Bemidji area, part of the long-term storm recovery group that includes various community leaders. Group's goal is to identify unmet community needs, prioritize vulnerable households, coordinate resources, and facilitate recovery services. They focus on community-centered decision-making and have an arranged training for members, set priorities, and recruited volunteers and donations. Hill's role is to guide families affected by the storm toward necessary resources and support. Work has begun and the detour is now in place along Highway 71 near Hay Creek, just north of Park Rapids. Lengthy detour began yesterday. Details on the MnDOT website. Search Highway 71 Hay Creek Project. 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
15: S4One Sports presents this World Soccer Update. Last two World Cups, there have been some great moments for Croatia. Several come from behind victories. Got to the championship game 8 years ago, the semifinals in Qatar. But Croatia lost its opener to England, so in need of a win tonight in Toronto against Panama. The Croatian captain, Luka Modric, now 40 years old, playing in his fifth World Cup. Cristiano Ronaldo's 41. He and Portugal also in need of a win today after the tie in the opener. It's Portugal against Uzbekistan. England went 8-0 in qualifying. Harry Kane led them to that win over Croatia. He scored twice. His teammate is Declan Rice.
16: It's not a surprise to me how good he is, just because of the goals he scores in training, what he's been doing at Bayern Munich, what he's been doing in an England shirt. Yeah, it's been an honour to play with him, and yeah, I think for sure I'm very lucky that I get to play with a striker like him.
15: 10 career World Cup goals for Kane. England today taking on Ghana in Foxborough tonight. Colombia plays DR Congo. John Stashowin, Westwood One Sports.
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21: Daytime highs approaching 71 today under overcast skies with thunderstorms likely. Southeast winds 8 to 15 miles per hour. 52 tonight, chance for storms. Chance of thunderstorms tomorrow. Daytime highs approaching 68, overcast skies. That's your forecast. I'm weatherology meteorologist Paul Trombley. Get the latest weather updates online at minnesotadailyweather.com. Right now, it's 64 degrees.
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22: Welcome to hour two of Pepsi's Morning Memories Request, 218-441-4985. And we're going to have a first part of a two-part sing-out starting this coming Monday about trains and stuff. And one of the songs being featured is Steve Goodman's original version of The City of New Orleans. 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

shirt. And we said, go back to your cotton sack. I left him dying in the dirt. And they'll take me in the morning to the gallows just outside. And then the time I've got, there ain't a hell of a lot that I can look back on with pride. But I never pick cotton.

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6: Daytime highs approaching 71 today under overcast skies with thunderstorms likely. Southeast winds 8 to 15 miles per hour. 52 tonight, chance for storms. Chance of thunderstorms tomorrow. Daytime highs approaching 68, overcast skies. That's your forecast. I'm weatherology meteorologist Paul Trombley. Get the latest weather updates online at minnesotadailyweather.com. Right now, it's 64 degrees.
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3: Fox News, I'm Chris Foster. NBC Today's show co-host Savannah Guthrie again is asking someone who knows something to come forward after it's disclosed that the second ransom note sent to media outlets in February said her kidnapped mother, Nancy, had died and was buried.
4: We are in agony. We cannot be at peace.
3: The note came 5 days after Nancy Guthrie was reported missing from her home in Arizona. Iran denies there's a plan to allow nuclear inspectors back into the country.
5: After Vice President J.D. Vance announced that Iran has agreed to allow international inspectors into their country, President Trump posted on Truth Social this morning saying, in part, if they did not agree to this, there would be no further negotiations. The Iranians today are going on the record saying they did not agree to this point.
3: Fox's Trey Yingst, Iran's president and foreign minister, are in Pakistan today for talks. Tech stocks are way down today, so are oil prices. 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
9: Market time on the Red River Farm Network. Good morning, I'm Don Wick. We're seeing double-digit losses in Minneapolis wheat, 6 to 8 cents lower in Chicago. Down a couple cents for corn and soybean futures, 2 to 3 cents higher. The corn has been under pressure, as mentioned, 1-2 cents being seen. Summit Commodities research analyst Tim Marsh says his trade is looking for a corn crop with adequate supplies.
10: This is pretty typical, Don. If you plant the crop, it comes up, it looks okay, and I know it's not perfect everywhere. It never is, but I know there's some problem areas, but in general, it's been a fairly normal spring, and when you have a good weather in June, which we have with this moderate weather, the market often sells off into mid to late June and bottoms about the time the July options expire, around the 20th to the 26th, that happens to be this year, before you ever get any kind of a summer weather rally. And I suspect that July could flip the switch and we could get a rally in July, but right now the market is pretty much discounting a big crop that we've only, we haven't scratched the surface on what the crop's going to be yet, but the market thinks it's going to be big, so that's what's being dialed into the marketplace right now. And I suspect that by the end of the week we'll have fully discounted a big crop, and then we'll see actually what happens in July.
9: Of course, going into July, actually 1 week from today, USDA will be releasing their acreage and stocks numbers, both widely anticipated, and both will likely set the tone as we move into the summer trade, the July trading. You're in tune with the Red River Farm Network. 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
9: Checking markets, Minneapolis wheat down 13 cents for July at 5.99 and three quarters. Chicago wheat September down 6 cents. Hard red winter wheat July down 9. July corn 2 1/4 lower, 4.09 1/4. New crop corn down 2 1/4. July soybeans 2 cents higher, 11.17 and three quarters. New crop 2 1/4 higher. Canola futures July 7.37.30 Canadian, a gain of $2. Cattle futures August 37 lower, 2.46.97. Feeder cattle August down $1, 3.69.42. The July lean hogs, 94.82, a 17-cent bump. And right now, checking the Dow, we're down just 17 points. 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
17: 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Tomorrow, Clearwater Polk Electric members will have an outage starting at 9 a.m. for about an hour and a half in the following townships: Jones, Moose Creek, La Prairie, Minerva, Bear Creek, Lake Hattie, Itasca, Rice, Long Lost Lake, and Lake Alice. This work is for substation maintenance. With questions, call 888-694-3833. Megan Hill, one of the owners of Bemidji Brewing, has an additional job. She started working as a disaster recovery case manager with the United Way of the Bemidji area, part of the long-term storm recovery group that includes various community leaders. Group's goal is to identify unmet community needs, prioritize vulnerable households, coordinate resources, and facilitate recovery services. They focus on community-centered decision-making and have an arranged training for members, set priorities, and recruited volunteers and donations. Hill's role is to guide families affected by the storm toward necessary resources and support. Work has begun and the detour is now in place along Highway 71 near Hay Creek, just north of Park Rapids. Lengthy detour began yesterday. Details on the MnDOT website. Search Highway 71 Hay Creek Project. 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
18: North Country Weather.
19: Daytime highs approaching 71 today under overcast skies with thunderstorms likely. Southeast winds 8 to 15 miles per hour. 52 tonight, chance for storms. Chance of thunderstorms tomorrow. Daytime highs approaching 68, overcast skies. That's your forecast. I'm weatherology meteorologist Paul Trombley. Get the latest weather updates online at MinnesotaDailyWeather.com. Right now, it's 64 degrees.
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20: In the first half of the 20th century, a centuries-old virus became commonplace in America. Polio paralyzed thousands of children a year, often spiking during warm weather months. Parents panicked, knowing the terrifying virus was spreading through public pools, crowded playgrounds, water fountains, and other public places. For decades, scientists worked on cures. Then in 1953, Jonas Salk found an answer. He didn't just test his vaccine in a lab. He tested it on himself, his family, and finally, a massive public trial involving over a million children. When asked who owned the patent, he said, "The people, I would say. There is no patent. Could you patent the sun?" Jonas Salk gave his vaccine away. On that note, I'm James A. Brown, and as always, be well.
0: And polio was a major issue back in the old days. And one of the people who had polio as a child was early Grand Ole Opry star DeFord Bailey. And here is John Henry, our American Rewind song of the day here on The Legends.

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And where else would you be able to learn about that type of thing on the radio other than here on The Legends? 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

0: 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That does it for me today. Tonight, starting at 6 o'clock, the first time we'll be airing Sutton's Old Time Music Hour, which I'm sure you'll enjoy all that. Great picking and singing from T.B. Sutton's General Store in Granville, Tennessee, on the Cumberland River, near Carthage, Tennessee. And we're going to wrap things up with Glenn Campbell after this. 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
9: Daytime highs approaching 71 today under overcast skies with thunderstorms likely. Southeast winds 8 to 15 miles per hour. 52 tonight, chance for storms. Chance of thunderstorms tomorrow. Daytime highs approaching 68, overcast skies. That's your forecast. I'm weatherology meteorologist Paul Trombley. Get the latest weather updates online at MinnesotaDailyWeather.com. Right now, it's 64 degrees.
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1: Fox News, I'm Therese Crowley. President Trump praising nuclear certainty. Now Iran disputes it's in the peace deal. Fox's Trey Yinks.
2: After Vice President J.D. Vance announced that Iran has agreed to allow international atomic energy inspectors into their country, President Trump posted on Truth Social this morning saying, in part, if they did not agree to this, there would be no further negotiations. Well, the Iranians today are going on the record saying they did not agree to this point.
1: The president says if Iran doesn't live up to the deal, he'll do what he has to do. Primary Tuesday in Utah, Maryland, South Carolina, and New York, where socialists are taking a run at Democrat seats. Maine Senator Susan Collins talks to Fox on her Democrat challenger, Graham Plattner, with the newly covered up Nazi tattoo.
3: The antithesis of a steady leadership that I provide in Washington.
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8: 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Red Lake Public Safety has announced a registered sex offender is being released. Michael Wayne Needham is 39 years old, convicted of interfering with privacy by using a device to photograph or record intimate body parts. Needham is not wanted by the Red Lake law enforcement and has served the sentence imposed him by the courts. Information on this release is being given to educate the public and not to alarm the public. With any questions about the case, call Red Lake Public Safety at 218-679-3313. New statistics from the U.S. Department of Housing and Urban Development shows that 885 people in Beltrami County live in subsidized housing. That's 1.9% of the population. Minnesota Average County has 2.8% in subsidized housing. Clearwater, 1.4%. Hubbard, 1.9%. Cass, 0.9%. Itasca is 2.3%. Polk County has 4.8%. Second highest percentage in the state, only behind Ramsey County, which is St. Paul. 38% of households with subsidies earn between $10,000 and $15,000 in annual income. These stories and more, MinnesotaDailyNews.com.
9: Forbes presents this World Soccer Update. Stars have been scoring goals in the World Cup. Argentina has scored 5 goals in 2 victories, and Lionel Messi has all 5. Kylian Mbappe has 4 of France's 6 goals. Norway's Erling Haaland has also scored 4 times in 2 wins, and Harry Kane put it in a pair of times in England's opener. We'll see what happens today in Foxborough when England takes on Ghana. Messi, Mbappe, and Kane have a collective 44 career World Cup goals. They are first, tied for second, and tied for 10th all time. But as for Cristiano Ronaldo and Portugal's disappointing draw with DR Congo, the now 41-year-old Ronaldo in his final World Cup not only didn't score, he didn't have a shot on goal. Portugal needs a win today in Houston against Uzbekistan. That's the first game of the day. It starts in 1 hour. The games tonight are Croatia versus Panama in Toronto, Colombia and DR Congo in Mexico. John Stashower, Westwood One Sports.
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13: North Country weather.
14: Daytime highs approaching 71 today under overcast skies with thunderstorms likely. Southeast winds 8 to 15 miles per hour. 52 tonight, chance for storms. Chance of thunderstorms tomorrow. Daytime highs approaching 68, overcast skies. That's your forecast. I'm weatherology meteorologist Paul Trombley. Get the latest weather updates online at minnesotadailyweather.com. Right now, it's 58 degrees.
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1: Well, I guess it was back in 63 when eating my cooking got the better of me, so I asked this little girl I was going with to be my wife. Well, she said she would, so I said I do. But I'd have said I wouldn't if I'd have just knew how saying I do was gonna screw up all of my life. Well, the first few years weren't all that bad. I'll never forget the good times we had, cause I'm reminded every month when I send her the child support. Well, it wasn't too long till the lust all died, and I'll admit I wasn't too surprised the day I come home and found my suitcase sitting out on the porch. Well, I tried to get in, she changed the lock. Then I found this note taped on the mailbox that said, "Goodbye, Turkey, my attorney will be in touch." So I decided right then and there I was gonna do what's right, give her fair share. But brother,

ain't heard nothing yet. Why, they give her the color television set. Then they give her the house, the kids, and both of the cars. See? Well, then they start talking about child support, alimony, and the cost of the court. Didn't take me long to figure out how far in the toilet I was. I'm telling you, they have made a mistake, cause it adds up to more than this cowboy makes. Besides, everything I ever had worth taking, they've already took. While she's living like a queen on alimony, I'm working two shifts, eating bologna, asking my

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5: North Country weather.
6: Daytime highs approaching 71 today under overcast skies with thunderstorms likely. Southeast winds 8 to 15 miles per hour. 52 tonight, chance for storms. Chance of thunderstorms tomorrow. Daytime highs approaching 68, overcast skies. That's your forecast. I'm weatherology meteorologist Paul Trombley. Get the latest weather updates online at minnesotadailyweather.com. Right now, it's 58 degrees.
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2: Fox News, I'm Therese Crowley. President Trump praising nuclear certainty. Now Iran disputes it's in the peace deal. Fox's Trey Yinks.
3: After Vice President J.D. Vance announced that Iran has agreed to allow international atomic energy inspectors into their country, President Trump posted on Truth Social this morning saying, in part, if they did not agree to this, there would be no further negotiations. Well, the Iranians today are going on the record saying they did not agree to this point.
2: The president says if Iran doesn't live up to the deal, he'll do what he has to do. Primary Tuesday in Utah, Maryland, South Carolina, and New York, where socialists are taking a run at Democrat seats. Maine Senator Susan Collins talks to Fox on her Democrat challenger, Graham Plattner, with the newly covered up Nazi tattoo.
4: The antithesis of the steady leadership that I provide in Washington.
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7: Market time on the Red River Farm Network. I'm Don Wick. Corn grinding lower, trying to retest some of the lows we saw last week. Total Farm Marketing Senior Market Advisor Naomi Bloom says the trade's looking at weather, and the weather seems to be good enough for this time of year. Funds have also gone short in both corn and in wheat.
8: We're just in that lull of news. There's just a lack of news for the short term, so sometimes when we see that, path of least resistance is sideways to lower. Now, next week, remember, on Tuesday the 30th, that'll be the acreage report and the quarterly grain stocks report. That might give us some fresh news. The market's going to be heading into that pretty oversold. So if we get anything friendly on that report, that might give us that 4th of July bounce that sometimes the market can give us. And then we'll keep an eye, of course, on weather, not only here in the United States, but around the world.
7: Cattle futures trading lower today.
8: You know, cattle on feed report last week was supportive. And market prices are back up near recent highs. But it's just in that conundrum where it's trying to decide if it should break into new high territory for these current contract months or just start to trade in a sideways pattern. So we're waiting to get a better idea on how cash develops. We're watching box beef values. We're also very well aware that 4th of July holiday demand might be met quite soon, and then we'll want to see what demand is like after that major holiday grilling season.
7: In the cash cattle market, bids and asking prices not yet established. Significant trade volume expected to be delayed until later in this week. Beef cutouts expected to be higher here at midday. You're listening to the Red River Farm Network. Zarina fungicide from BASF controls white mold and other yield-limiting foliar diseases. 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
7: More information. Check and quotes, Minneapolis wheat down 20 cents right now, 592 and three quarters for the July contract. We're down 18 and a quarter for September. Chicago wheat, September, down 7 3/4. Hard red winter wheat, July, 11 and a half lower. July corn down 2 1/4, 409 and a quarter. New crop corn, 2 1/2 down. Soybeans, July, 1 3/4 higher at 11.17 and a quarter. 2 cent gains for new crop soybeans. Canola futures, July, 740.50 Canadian, a gain of $5.20. August live cattle, 55 lower, 246.80. Feeder cattle, August, 369.60. That's down 82 cents. The July lean hogs down 30 cents at 94.35. 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
14: Here's the latest from MinnesotaDailyNews.com. Red Lake Public Safety has announced a registered sex offender is being released. Michael Wayne Needham is 39 years old, convicted of interfering with privacy by using a device to photograph or record intimate body parts. Needham is not wanted by the Red Lake law enforcement and has served the sentence imposed on him by the courts. Information on this release is being given to educate the public and not to alarm the public. With any questions about the case, call Red Lake Public Safety at 218-679-3313. New statistics from the U.S. Department of Housing and Urban Development shows that 885 people in Beltrami County live in subsidized housing. That's 1.9% of the population. Minnesota Average County has 2.8% in subsidized housing. Clearwater, 1.4%. Hubbard, 1.9%. Cass, 0.9%. Itasca is 2.3%. Polk County has 4.8%. Second highest percentage in the state, only behind Ramsey County, which is St. Paul. 38% of households with subsidies earn between $10,000 and $15,000 in annual income. These stories and more, MinnesotaDailyNews.com.
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17: Daytime highs approaching 71 today. Under overcast skies with thunderstorms likely. Southeast winds 8 to 15 miles per hour. 52 tonight, chance for storms. Chance of thunderstorms tomorrow. Daytime highs approaching 68, overcast skies. That's your forecast. I'm weatherology meteorologist Paul Trombley. Get the latest weather updates online at MinnesotaDailyWeather.com. Right now, it's 58 degrees.
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1: Battle of the Brats at Downtown Meats. 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
7: Sam Mayer now looking low at the start finish line. Mayer's trying to take away that spot from Larson.
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10: North Country weather.
11: Daytime highs approaching 71 today under overcast skies with thunderstorms likely. Southeast winds 8 to 15 miles per hour. 52 tonight, chance for storms. Chance of thunderstorms tomorrow. Daytime highs approaching 68, overcast skies. That's your forecast. I'm weatherology meteorologist Paul Trombley. Get the latest weather updates online at minnesotadailyweather.com. Right now, it's 58 degrees.
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1: Fox News, I'm Gianna Gelosi. President Trump says the Strait of Hormuz is fully open.
2: The president defending the negotiations that are going on in Iran, and he says they're going very well. He does say the Strait of Hormuz is open, but American warships will remain in place even though the U.S. blockade has been lifted. Now, on True Social, the president saying that Iran will not get any money that can be used to sow chaos in the Middle East again. He adds that the money and or sanctions that the U.S. Treasury is releasing goes in escrow controlled by the USA.
1: Fox Business's Edward Lawrence, NBC Today Show host Savannah Guthrie, says she's in agony.
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8: 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Tomorrow, Clearwater Polk electorate members will have an outage starting at 9 a.m. for about an hour and a half in the following townships: Jones, Moose Creek, La Prairie, Minerva, Bear Creek, Lake Hattie, Itasca, Rice, Long Lost Lake, and Lake Alice. This work is for substation maintenance. With questions, call 888-694-3833. Megan Hill, one of the owners of Bemidji Brewing, has an additional job. She started working as a disaster recovery case manager with the United Way of the Bemidji area, part of the long-term storm recovery group that includes various community leaders. Group's goal is to identify unmet community needs, prioritize vulnerable households, coordinate resources, and facilitate recovery services. They focus on community-centered decision-making and have an arranged training for members, set priorities, and recruited volunteers and donations. Hill's role is to guide families affected by the storm toward necessary resources and support. Work has begun and the detour is now in place along Highway 71 near Hay Creek, just north of Park Rapids. Lengthy detour began yesterday. Details on the MnDOT website. Search Highway 71 Hay Creek Project. 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
9: 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First game of the day about to start. It's in Houston. It's Portugal and Uzbekistan, who's in the World Cup for the first time ever. The Portugal star, Cristiano Ronaldo, now 41 years old. This is his final World Cup. It did not start well. Not a single shot on goal in Portugal's disappointing tie with DR Congo. Six teams have clinched spots in the knockout round of now 32. That begins on Sunday. Mexico, Germany, Argentina, France, Norway, and the United States. If Colombia wins tonight in Mexico over DR Congo, it moves on, and the winner of today's England-Ghana game in Foxborough also assured of advancement. The other game is tonight in Toronto, Croatia versus Panama, both looking to bounce back from an opening defeat. For this World Soccer Update, John Stanchel, Westwood One Sports.
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17: North Country weather.
18: Thunderstorms likely this afternoon. Otherwise, cloudy skies. Highs level off around 71. Winds out of the southeast, 8 to 15 miles per hour. Mainly cloudy skies expected tonight. Chance of thunderstorms. Lows around 52. Chance of thunderstorms tomorrow. High of 68. And that's your forecast. I'm weatherology meteorologist Paul Frombly. Get the latest weather updates online at MinnesotaDailyWeather.com. Right now, it's 56 degrees.
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6: North Country weather.
7: Thunderstorms likely this afternoon. Otherwise, cloudy skies. Highs level off around 71. Winds out of the southeast, 8 to 15 miles per hour. Mainly cloudy skies expected tonight. Chance of thunderstorms. Lows around 52. Chance of thunderstorms tomorrow. High of 68. And that's your forecast. I'm weatherology meteorologist Paul Trombley. Get the latest weather updates online at MinnesotaDailyWeather.com. Right now, it's 56 degrees.
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9: Bill walked me to my door last night, and he said, "Before I go, there's something about our love affair that I have a right to know." I said, "Let's not stand out here like this. What would the neighbors think? 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

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Now I know we both love her, and I guess we always will.

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'Cause there's a cute little waitress down at the corner cafe, and she seems to like me quite a lot. Well, we were sitting in this back booth, having a talk.

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1: Good afternoon. Welcome to Agriculture Today here on the Red River Farm Network. I'm Don Wick, and as we take a look into the marketplace, double-digit losses in Minneapolis wheat. Both Chicago and Kansas City exchanges lower as well. Corn, a fraction to maybe 2 cents down as we speak. Soybeans are trading higher. Brady Huck with Empower Ag Trading is seeing the funds push this market lower.
2: Waiting for that next move here. We've seen fund liquidation over the last month in our grains. Weather's been very favorable to this point. Yeah, there's pockets of too wet right now. There were pockets of too dry. A lot of that has been relieved over the last few weeks, but and still pockets of too dry out there. But I think the funds are very much waiting to see, is there a problem? They're in a show me there's a problem type of mode going forward. And the trade's very much waiting for that next move here. Lower energy prices and a higher U.S. dollar kind of weigh on our grain complex as well here, too, Don.
1: USDA has two major reports coming out 1 week from today, with the market likely to chop around until that happens.
2: We've seen two prints on the choice cutout above 400. We get two prints each day, Don. We get a morning print on the box beef, and then we get an afternoon print for box beef. And yesterday and today, we saw the choice cutout break above 400 on that print. That's supportive. It didn't close above 400 yesterday. Maybe we can close above 400 today on that print.
1: Those comments coming from Brady Huck on the cattle market as well. Beef cutouts are higher at midday. Choice carcasses, $400.26. A gain of 420 for the choice selects at 382.77, up a whopping $7.18. Light to modest movement being seen there. As we check quotes, we've got the Minneapolis wheat down 24.5 cents for the July contract, 588.25. September, 20.75 cents down, 617.75. Chicago wheat for September, 8.25 lower, 599.25. Hard red winter wheat, July, down 12.75 cents at 620.75. July corn, 0.75 cents lower, 410.75. New crop corn, 1.5 down, 438. For soybeans, we're 1.75 higher now, 1117.5 for the July contract. November delivery, a penny higher, 1142.5. Soybean meal, July, 302.10, a gain of $2.30 per ton. Soybean oil, August, 69.18. That's down 38 cents. The canola futures, July, 739.80 Canadian. It's a gain of $4.50. We're in the red in this cattle market. Of course, still in lofty territory, but the market taking a bit of a breather here on a Tuesday. June live cattle, 254.85. That's down 97 cents. August, down a buck and a half at 245.85. Over in the feeder cattle, the August contract, 368.17, down 225. September feeder cattle, a buck 80 lower, 367.02. And the October contract, 364.70, down by $1.32. The lean hogs, July, down 32 cents, 94.32. This hog market trading mixed. August lean hogs, 97.52. That is an 80-cent gain as we speak. In the cash cattle markets, the country remains still quiet at midday. Bids and asking prices not established. As is typical early in the week, significant trade volume likely will be delayed until late week. Just a handful of trades being reported in Nebraska and Iowa yesterday. Live sales marked in at 260. But certainly not enough to establish any price trend for the week. And in the hogs, markets unavailable due to confidentiality reasons. In the Dow Jones Industrial Average right now, we're on the plus side, up 116 points. Crude oil, we're trading consistently under that $74 mark today. We're down 63 cents at $73.23 for the August contracts. Again, Double-digit gains, 20 to 25 cents lower in Minneapolis wheat. Corn about a penny lower, soybeans a penny higher. You're in tune with the Red River Farm Network. 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
4: My name is Tim Mormon. I'm a strategic account manager for Pioneer Seed out here in western North Dakota. And today, for our Red River Farm Network update, we want to be talking about GDUs and corn, stage of our soybeans, and canola. Right now, currently, we are about 150 GDUs ahead of our average time fall for GDUs on corn, which puts us in a good position going into summer. We have adequate rainfall and moisture so far in certain spots, so crops are looking good. Our soybeans, other than some wind damage from previous storms, has been doing good, and our canola has really come along a long ways. Guys are kind of finishing up spraying right now on their canola before it starts to bolt, and we will see some fields flowering here within the next week. 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
5: Good afternoon, Farm News on the Red River Farm Network. I'm Jamie Dickerman, and it's Tuesday, which means we are on Crop Watch today. 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Out on Crop Watch today and in the Pekin, North Dakota area, and we catch up with Christy Sundin, Pioneer Field Agronomist, and standing here looking at some corn here that was planted mid-May, right?
6: Yeah, it was planted on the 14th of May.
5: Okay, and so pretty decent growth here so far. It's looking pretty good.
6: Yeah, it's about the V4 to V5 stage right now, so it's progressing pretty well. We do see some rapid growth syndrome that's showing up right now that's just starting to unfurl. So definitely the changes in temperature over the last couple of weeks have definitely made itself known on the corn.
5: And this area now, did they get the wind and all that and all those issues that some parts of the area got with, like, the real bad winds and everything?
6: Not as much. Further north here is where we probably saw more issues. With this agency, I did see one replant on canola, but that was north of Lakota. So most of it was up in the north, and that wasn't even wind. That was more just that 3-inch downpour within 2 days of seeding. Cresting issues, had a hard time coming up out of the ground. In my territory, my biggest areas with issues, saw some hail issues from Munich all the way out to Dunseith. And then after that came through, then we had the wind issues that we dealt with quite a bit. I still was on a replant yesterday, so it just needs to end. We kind of have to give up the dream on the planting side of things. Things are what they are, and we just got to move forward from there.
5: Now, we're standing in front of corn. We got soybeans as well. What about this soybean field over here?
6: So the soybeans were planted on the 30th of May. They look really good. A lot of the soybeans did get planted later this year in most of my geography. We were planting all the way, into the 15th of June. So we definitely saw a lot later planting than we traditionally see. But the soybeans actually look really good. Most guys will say they're moving slow, but, well, the temperature's been down, so they are going to move a little bit slower. Just starting to see some IDC really pop up, especially in the valley area. So kind of keeping an eye on that, hoping we don't get a lot of rain this week. That might just exasperate it a little bit if we do. So really hopeful that the sun will shine. It looks like after this week, the sun should come back out.
7: Well, and you were saying, too, that they just got to spray yesterday. That's been a common thing I've heard from a lot of guys saying that it's just been so tough to get out there.
6: Yeah, it has definitely not been ideal conditions for guys in spraying. Any day that they can make work, they've been doing it. Had a lot of questions on Liberty this year. Had to stop some guys and be like, nope, sorry, humidity's under 40. Please don't go out and do it. You're just going to have to redo it. So just a lot of hard conversations, especially when we're bumping up against some of these maturity issues. And what I mean by that is some of the herbicides need to be on by a certain time frame, or you got to switch up your plan. And then eventually you run out of time to do it. But so far, I think most guys are getting everything on. It's just been not a relaxing spring or summer.
7: Crop Watch continuing here and stopping off for CHS in Devil's Lake. Jenna Schill is with us, sales manager here, and there's been very limited opportunity to get out there and spray, and I would imagine with all that, with the rain and everything that we've had, we've got weeds going like crazy, I'm sure.
8: Yeah, people are definitely in their sprayers, going to be in their sprayers probably until that fungicide timing hits, and hopefully by the time we get there, everything continues to look great.
7: Now, with what you're seeing, what guys are putting in the ground, did you see much change this year from last? Did you see people shifting one way or another? I mean, because of costs or whatever?
8: In this area, not a lot. I think our customers are very well preparing themselves for the seasons, especially in the shifts that happen in the world now, right? Just the big shifts in fertilizer prices, never knowing what's going to go on in the CP world. I think customers more than ever are preparing themselves for things like that. So we really didn't see a huge shift. Barley acres are down. Wheat acres are slightly down, just, you know, looking at crop price. But corn is up for us right in this area. Canola is slightly back up. Soybeans are up just like they have been the last couple of years, which is probably a little bit due to fertilizer prices, but also just because it's an easy thing to pop in the ground.
7: Continuing on Crop Watch here in the Devil's Lake region, and we're checking in with Jason Hansen, Rock and Roll Agronomy. And Jason, it's this spring never ended. It went right from winter to summer, it felt like. And how are things faring right now with all that?
9: You know, we just had some seeding going on here, reseeding on Sunday, the 21st. So I saw some soybeans going in. I talked to some other consultants that had some canola going in. So it's been that kind of a spring for us. Right now, I would say, because of the cool temps that we had, we're setting up really well for wheat, barley, canola. Those three crops look exceptional at this point. So we're going to come into some wet weather here, and then we're kind of getting geared up for the most part for fungicide season is probably the big thing. I think I'm probably 95% sprayed on my cereals. Probably only 30% of my canola is sprayed at this point. So we still got some stuff to do. We're kind of watching this weather. You know, if you had the time to get your pre-emergent on, so you still had to fight the wind at that time, you are buying some precious time right now that you are not under the gun. Most of my corn is sprayed. I don't have any beans that are sprayed like post-emergent for the first time. There's a few fields in the area that are just starting to. So that'll be the next thing, and I'm not pushed on that. I'm just trying to wrap up some of my wheat that's left is because we had to go in and reseed. It was just too wet. We've dealt with wetness this whole spring.
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1: Farm news on the Red River Farm Network. And as we take a look to the radar as we speak, there's a rain system coming out of Manitoba. It moves through the northern Red River Valley and portions of eastern North Dakota, extending to just south of Grafton as we speak. And to the east, that system that moved through earlier this morning, got a line of showers, rain seen from Baudette all the way to St. Cloud, Minnesota. The heaviest rains right now extending from Brainerd to Grand Rapids. That system that moved through this morning, we have Botno reporting 2.26 inches in the rain gauge. End-on rainfall totals also include 72 hundredths at Fargo, 45 hundredths at Grand Forks, 41 hundredths at Langdon, and 28 hundredths of an inch at Ada.
12: Texas wheat harvest is making good progress across the panhandle, High Plains, and North Texas. Yield remains variable with integrated wheat near Groom, averaging about 40 bushels per acre, and dryland wheat near White Deer around 22 bushels per acre. Harvest actively accelerates over the weekend, though scattered showers this week could cause brief delays.
1: Oklahoma harvest moving rapidly despite drought concerns. Oklahoma's winter wheat harvest nearly 95% complete. That's up from 73% just 1 week ago. Crop conditions remain challenging, with 61% of the crop rated poor to very poor, 30% fair, and just 9% in the good to excellent category. Harvest progress across Oklahoma accelerating significantly as farmers work through a drought-stressed crop.
12: Kansas wheat harvest is 58% complete, well ahead of the five-year average of 26%. However, thunderstorms, hail, and heavy rain have temporarily halted harvest activity across parts of the state. Producers continue to report drought-stressed wheat and highly variable yields, with some areas averaging just 14 bushels per acre. Crop conditions remain poor, with 55% of the crop rated poor to very poor.
1: That winter wheat harvest well ahead of the normal pace for this time of the year. We asked Allendale broker Ben Breisch if that's an indication about the size of this year's crop.
13: It could be. I mean, the five-year average is, we're only about 24% harvested, so we're almost double what our five-year average is. We're well ahead of pace. Is it a sign that the crops, had some hardships? Maybe. But, I mean, right now, I mean, that market hasn't really given us that much of any juice to ride on. I mean,
12: U.S. Wheat Associates are currently having their summer board meeting, and USW Secretary and Treasurer Mike Karsten has some insight about the rest of their trip.
14: We're going to go over, obviously, we adopt our budget for the coming year here. There's the officer changeover, so we'll say goodbye to Jim, and we'll say hello to Gary Miller-Chasky. And there's probably a little sustainability talk.
12: The USW is touring North Dakota, including Grand Forks, today at the wheat mill and going back to Fargo this evening. Karsten also has some input on the international markets.
14: Well, I think part of that Southeast Asia is going to be a little hot. There's promise in Latin America, South America, and in the long run, there could be something happen in that Africa area, but I'm not. That one's a little more questionable.
1: According to the latest USDA milk production report, the U.S. continues to add cows to the herd. Naomi Bloom is a senior market advisor for Total Farm Marketing.
15: That report was brutal. So the report had a bearish tone again. Another 10,000 dairy cows added to the herd through May. Milk production was up 2.3% from last year. So from the end of last December, the United States dairy herd has grown 99,000 head in 5 months. That is significant. So that is the reason why milk production just continues to be higher. Demand, of course, great, but when you are making production this strong, it's going to weigh on the market price, and that's just the reality for now.
12: The U.S. Soybean Export Council expects a noticeable increase in Chinese soybean business in this year ahead. The USSEC officials said that they expect China to import 25 million tons of American soybeans for the current marketing year. That would be up from 22.6 million in the previous year. The 25 million total corresponds with the number discussed during the May summit between President Trump and Chinese President Xi. USSEC cites the recent staff tariff reductions as a positive signal for U.S. trade. This is the Red River Farm Network.
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24: Very Lowell in shower activity is underway right now across the eastern Dakotas, but the showers will return a little later this afternoon. I'm meteorologist Drew Lerner for the Red River Farm Network. Most of the precipitation this hour is in central parts of Minnesota. There are a few showers still lingering in northeastern North Dakota, and a few spits and spats of moisture occurring in southeastern South Dakota. But a little later in the afternoon and evening, the upper-level low-pressure system that has been plaguing Canada's prairies for quite some time will be slipping down across the northern parts of North Dakota, and showers will return for North Dakota and a fair amount of Minnesota as we go forward through the latter part of the afternoon and on into the evening. Now, this isn't going to be high-volume rain. These are just going to be pesky little showers. They're going to be with us until the upper-level low-pressure system abates from the region. And that may not occur until we get into Thursday. So tomorrow we'll likely have variable cloud cover and some scattered showers occurring, but we're not looking for high volume rainfall. In fact, the precipitation that's going to occur over this next 24 hours will run from mostly trace amounts upwards to 1/15 of an inch in central parts of North Dakota and central through northeastern South Dakota. But there will be some 1/4 to 3/4 inch amounts that will occur in portions of eastern North Dakota and neighboring areas of Minnesota. Now, these showers lose definition as we go into tomorrow evening, and a few will linger on Thursday morning. But after that, we'll likely take a little short-term break from precipitation. A much larger storm system, though, will begin to move into the northwestern U.S. plains as we get out into Friday, and that's going to send a wave of rain back across the Dakotas and Minnesota as we go forward through the day Friday. And the showers and thunderstorms that are occurring are going to be mostly light to moderate. We'll see some 2/10 to maybe 3/4 inch amounts of rain when that time period comes around. But additional rain will still occur as we go deeper into the weekend beyond Friday. And this is because of the large scale storm system that's going to be coming in from the Pacific Northwest. So Friday is just one wave of showers. There'll be some additional showers and thunderstorms that will likely occur as we go through the weekend. But it does look like the majority of that precipitation will be in Canada rather than across the northern plains. Our temperatures will stay in the 60s and 70s through the end of this week. We will start to warm up, though, as we get into the weekend with 70s and some 80s expected. And as we get into the early part of next week, we'll likely see more of the same. Our nighttime lows are going to be primarily in the upper 40s and 50s for another night or two, and then mostly 50s. For the Red River Farm Network, I'm meteorologist Drew Lerner.
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5: North Country weather.
25: Thunderstorms likely this afternoon. Otherwise, cloudy skies. Highs level off around 71. Winds out of the southeast, 8 to 15 miles per hour. Mainly cloudy skies expected tonight. Chance of thunderstorms. Lows around 52. Chance of thunderstorms tomorrow. High of 68. And that's your forecast. I'm weatherology meteorologist Paul Frombly. Get the latest weather updates online at MinnesotaDailyWeather.com. Right now, it's 56 degrees.
1: Sees ahead in this marketplace, Summit Commodities research analyst Tim Marsh expects another chance to sell once we get into July.
26: Just that need to be ready to jump on the market when that chance arrives. Typically, in an El Nino year, you end up with a fairly good crop in El Nino years, which is this year. So in the back of your mind, keep in mind, you're probably going to have an okay crop. We're probably not going to go, shoot the moon on prices. So if we have a rally in July, it'll often test the high that we saw earlier. Take advantage of that and sell into it when it happens.
12: ADM is investing more than $103 million to update its facilities at its North American headquarters in Decatur, Illinois. This effort includes an upgrade for its soybean processing plant and corn wet milling facility.
1: Governor Kelly Armstrong has proclaimed this week as Pollinator Week in North Dakota, recognizing the role bees and other pollinators play in agriculture and food production. North Dakota remains the nation's top honey-producing state. Let's check markets. Again, plenty of pressure in this Minneapolis wheat market today. We're down 23.5 cents as we speak for the July contract, 589.25. The September contract down 20.5 cents. Chicago wheat September down 9.5, 598. The hard red winter wheat July down 14 cents. The corn market July 409.75, down 1.75. The new crop corn down by 2 cents, 437.5. Soybeans, a little bit of green on the screen, were July contracts at 1117, 1.25 higher. November soybeans down by a quarter penny. Canola futures July 739.10 Canadian, $3.80 higher. Live cattle futures August $1.45 down, $2.45.90. Feeder cattle August $2.30 lower. We're at $3.68.12. Hogs for July down 30 cents at $94.35. And the Dow right now, we're 59 points to the plus side. On the farm calendar, the Minnesota Soybean Growers Association third annual Beck Soybean Classic, their soybean golf tournament is going on tomorrow. They'll be in the Marshall area for that event. Carrington Research Extension Center with the Crop Management School, that's tomorrow. Thanks for listening. 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
7: Fox News, I'm Therese Crowley. Healthcare fraud takedown. 455 people in 2 weeks for $6.5 billion in healthcare fraud. Attorney General Todd Blanche says $182 million in cash and assets seized.
8: We're taking back the money, the luxury cars, the jewelry, and these alleged fraudsters will face justice.
7: Health Secretary RFK Jr. says some patients died thinking they were getting legit care when they were just billing opportunities. President Trump praising nuclear honesty. Now Iran refutes that it agreed to allow nuclear inspectors. The president says if they don't do what they agreed, we'll do what we have to do. And the president posting six people have been arrested for a 350-foot gash in the Lincoln reflecting pool liner with sharp knife or razors. Says we'll drain some of the water before or after 4th of July with a permanent repair. 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
30: 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Red Lake Public Safety has announced a registered sex offender is being released. Michael Wayne Needham is 39 years old, convicted of interfering with privacy by using a device to photograph or record intimate body parts. Needham is not wanted by the Red Lake law enforcement and has served the sentence imposed him by the courts. Information on this release is being given to educate the public and not to alarm the public. With any questions about the case, call Red Lake Public Safety at 218-679-3313. New statistics from the U.S. Department of Housing and Urban Development shows that 885 people in Beltrami County live in subsidized housing. That's 1.9% of the population. Minnesota Average County has 2.8% in subsidized housing, Clearwater 1.4%, Hubbard 1.9%, Cass 0.9%, Itasca is 2.3%, Polk County has 4.8%, second highest percentage in the state, only behind Ramsey County, which is St. Paul. 38% of households with subsidies earn between $10,000 and $15,000 in annual income. These stories and more, MinnesotaDailyNews.com.
14: 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First game of the day about to start. It's in Houston. It's Portugal and Uzbekistan, who's in the World Cup for the first time ever. The Portugal star, Cristiano Ronaldo, now 41 years old. This is his final World Cup. It did not start well. Not a single shot on goal in Portugal's disappointing tie with DR Congo. Six teams have clinched spots in the knockout round of now 32. That begins on Sunday. Mexico, Germany, Argentina, France, Norway, and the United States. If Colombia wins tonight in Mexico over DR Congo, it moves on, and the winner of today's England-Ghana game in Foxborough also assured of advancement. The other game is tonight in Toronto, Croatia versus Panama, both looking to bounce back from an opening defeat. With its World Soccer Update, John Stanchello, Westwood One Sports.
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19: North Country weather.
25: Thunderstorms likely this afternoon. Otherwise, cloudy skies expected. Daytime highs approaching 65. Southeasterly winds 8 to 15 miles per hour. Mainly cloudy skies expected tonight. Chance of thunderstorms. Lows dip down to about 52. And that's your forecast. I'm weatherology meteorologist Paul Trombley. Get the latest weather updates online at MinnesotaDailyWeather.com. Right now, 64.
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0: thunderstorms likely this afternoon. Otherwise, cloudy skies expected. Daytime highs approaching 65. Southeasterly winds 8 to 15 miles per hour. Mainly cloudy skies expected tonight. Chance of thunderstorms. Lows dip down to about 52. And that's your forecast. I'm weatherology meteorologist Paul Frombly. Get the latest weather updates online at MinnesotaDailyWeather.com. Right now, 64.
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2: Fox News, I'm Therese Crowley. Healthcare fraud takedown. 455 people in 2 weeks for $6.5 billion in healthcare fraud. Attorney General Todd Blanch says $182 million in cash and assets seized.
3: We're taking back the money, the luxury cars, the jewelry, and these alleged fraudsters will face justice.
2: Health Secretary RFK Jr. says some patients died thinking they were getting legit care when they were just billing opportunities. President Trump praising nuclear honesty. Now Iran refutes that it agreed to allow nuclear inspectors. The president says if they don't do what they agreed, we'll do what we have to do. And the president posting six people have been arrested for a 350-foot gash in the Lincoln reflecting pool liner with sharp knife or razors. Says we'll drain some of the water before or after 4th of July for the permanent repair. 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
6: 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I'm Don Wick. We're joined by Duane Bossy from Bolt Marketing. And, Duane, certainly we have to talk about Minneapolis wheat down hard really throughout the session, ending that way as well, down that July contract, down more than 23 cents. What are we seeing here? Time for a market recap on this Tuesday, June 23rd. I'm Don Wick here on the Red River Farm Network. We're joined by Duane Bossy from Bolt Marketing. 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
6: Checking quotes, Minneapolis wheat down 24 and three-quarter cents for the July contract, 588. The September contract down 21 cents. September wheat, Chicago 10.5 down, 597. The hard red winter wheat, July down 15 and a quarter. July corn, 1.75 lower, 409 and three quarters. New crop, 2.25 lower. Soybeans higher, 1.25 higher at 1117 for July. New crop, just a quarter penny higher. Winnipeg canola futures, July 737.70 Canadian, that's a gain of $2.40. August live cattle, $1.35 lower. We're at 246 even. The feeder cattle for August, 368.15, that's 227 lower. The Dow's 14 points higher. 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
12: 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Red Lake Public Safety has announced a registered sex offender is being released. Michael Wayne Needham is 39 years old, convicted of interfering with privacy by using a device to photograph or record intimate body parts. Needham is not wanted by the Red Lake law enforcement and has served the sentence imposed him by the courts. Information on this release is being given to educate the public and not to alarm the public. With any questions about the case, call Red Lake Public Safety at 218-679-3313. New statistics from the U.S. Department of Housing and Urban Development shows that 885 people in Beltrami County live in subsidized housing. That's 1.9% of the population. Minnesota Average County has 2.8% in subsidized housing. Clearwater, 1.4%. Hubbard, 1.9%. Cass, 0.9%. Itasca is 2.3%. Polk County has 4.8%. Second highest percentage in the state, only behind Ramsey County, which is St. Paul. 38% of households with subsidies earn between $10,000 and $15,000 in annual income. These stories and more, MinnesotaDailyNews.com.
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14: North Country weather.
15: Thunderstorms likely this afternoon. Otherwise, cloudy skies expected. Daytime highs approaching 65. Southeasterly winds 8 to 15 miles per hour. Mainly cloudy skies expected tonight. Chance of thunderstorms. Lows dip down to about 52. And that's your forecast. I'm weatherology meteorologist Paul Trombley. Get the latest weather updates online at MinnesotaDailyWeather.com. Right now, 64.
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5: North Country weather.
6: Thunderstorms likely this afternoon. Otherwise, cloudy skies expected. Daytime highs approaching 65. Southeasterly winds 8 to 15 miles per hour. Mainly cloudy skies expected tonight. Chance of thunderstorms. Lows dip down to about 52. And that's your forecast. I'm weatherology meteorologist Paul Trombley. Get the latest weather updates online at MinnesotaDailyWeather.com. Right now, 64.
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1: Fox News, I'm John Saucier. Secretary of State Marco Rubio is visiting the United Arab Emirates, meeting with Gulf allies, discussing that U.S.-Iran peace deal. Secretary Rubio, what did Iran agree to anyways?
2: We know what they agreed to. I don't know why they have to say the things they say. Whatever their internal or domestic politics is, I guess they'll navigate it. But we know what they agreed to do, and now they'll either do it or they won't. And if they do, the process moves forward, and if they don't, the president will have some decisions to make.
1: Iran has publicly denied that nuclear inspectors will be allowed into their country. The Justice Department announcing it's charged over 400 people in health care fraud, Centers for Medicare and Medicaid Services Administrator Dr. Mehmet Oz.
3: The $100 billion that Secretary Kennedy mentioned is stolen from Medicare and Medicaid. If we were able to just take that out of what's being stolen from Medicare, would double the life expectancy of the Medicare Trust Fund.
1: More than $6.5 billion in this fraud scheme. 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
8: 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Mayer's trying to take away that spot from Larson.
9: Cruz got uprooted off the bottom of the racetrack. Sam Mayer's going to look to the inside. They try to go three wide for second.
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13: 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An adult male pedestrian, 65-year-old Floyd Cloud from Bemidji, was hit by a vehicle on Division Street Sunday night just before 11 p.m., suffered multiple injuries, and died at the scene despite life-saving efforts by emergency responders. The driver, 56-year-old Robert Ortez, also from Bemidji, stayed at the scene and cooperated with law enforcement, showing no signs of impairment. Minnesota State Patrol is assisting with a crash reconstruction, and an investigation is ongoing. Minnesota Department of Natural Resources has added five counties to a ban on deer feeding with attractants to help prevent the spread of chronic wasting disease after new cases were found in wild deer. The ban aims to reduce deer congregation, which can spread disease. Counties now under the ban include Beltrami, Cass, Clearwater, Hubbard, Itasca, and Polk counties, with Clearwater just added to the list. Even outside of the ban, the DNR advises against feeding deer and encourages people to improve habitats to support deer in the long term. More information on habitat improvement can be found at the DNR's website. These stories and more, MinnesotaDailyNews.com.
14: 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Cristiano Ronaldo had to hear for almost a week about his subpar performance in Portugal's opening draw with DR Congo. In game number two, it took all of 6 minutes to flip the script. A crossing pass that Ronaldo one-timed in. 11 minutes later, a free kick from just outside the goal area. Nuno Mendes bended it around the Uzbekistan wall of defenders. And in the 39th minute, Ronaldo again, this time time, bottom left corner. He had a chance for a first-half hat trick right at the end, but he now has 10 career World Cup goals, 145 in all, while playing for Portugal. And when combining club and country, he's at 975. Portugal up 3-0 on Uzbekistan at halftime. England and Ghana both coming off wins are next. Croatia and Panama tonight coming off losses, then Colombia and Congo. John Stashower, Westwood One Sports.
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20: North Country weather.
21: Thunderstorms likely this afternoon. Otherwise, cloudy skies with a few peaks of sun. Daytime highs approaching 65. Winds out of the southeast, 10 to 15 miles per hour. Thunderstorms likely tonight. Lows dip down to about 52. Mainly cloudy skies expected. That's your forecast. I'm weatherology meteorologist Paul Trombley. Get the latest weather updates online at minnesotadailyweather.com. Currently, it's 66 degrees.
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Jersey wife and all. Well, they raised up a son that could eat up his bed and groceries. Named him after a man of the cloth. Called him Amos Moses.

0: Shorty Mamus, Moses. Sit down on him, Amos. Make it count, son. 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
9: North Country weather.
10: Thunderstorms likely this afternoon. Otherwise, cloudy skies with a few peaks of sun. Daytime highs approaching 65. Winds out of the southeast, 10 to 15 miles per hour. Thunderstorms likely tonight. Lows dip down to about 52. Mainly cloudy skies expected. That's your forecast. I'm weatherology meteorologist Paul Trombley. Get the latest weather updates online at MinnesotaDailyWeather.com. Currently, it's 66 degrees.
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3: Fox News, I'm John Saucier. Secretary of State Marco Rubio is visiting the United Arab Emirates, meeting with Gulf allies, discussing that U.S.-Iran peace deal. Secretary Rubio, what did Iran agree to anyways?
4: We know what they agreed to. I don't know why they have to say the things they say. Whatever their internal or domestic politics is, I guess they'll navigate it. But we know what they agreed to do, and now they'll either do it or they won't. And if they do, the process moves forward, and if they don't, the president will have some decisions to make.
3: Iran has publicly denied that nuclear inspectors will be allowed into their country. The Justice Department announcing its charge over 400 people in health care fraud, Centers for Medicare and Medicaid Services Administrator Dr. Mehmet Oz.
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9: 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An adult male pedestrian, 65-year-old Floyd Cloud from Bemidji, was hit by a vehicle on Division Street Sunday night just before 11 p.m., suffered multiple injuries, and died at the scene despite life-saving efforts by emergency responders. The driver, 56-year-old Robert Ortez, also from Bemidji, stayed at the scene and cooperated with law enforcement, showing no signs of impairment. Minnesota State Patrol is assisting with a crash reconstruction, and an investigation is ongoing. Minnesota Department of Natural Resources has added five counties to a ban on deer feeding with attractants to help prevent the spread of chronic wasting disease after new cases were found in wild deer. The ban aims to reduce deer congregation, which can spread disease. Counties now under the ban include Beltrami, Cass, Clearwater, Hubbard, Itasca, and Polk counties, with Clearwater just added to the list. Even outside of the ban, the DNR advises against feeding deer and encourages people to improve habitats to support deer in the long term. More information on habitat improvement can be found at the DNR's website. These stories and more, MinnesotaDailyNews.com.
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10: North Country weather.
11: Thunderstorms likely this afternoon. Otherwise, cloudy skies with a few peaks of sun. Daytime highs approaching 65. Winds out of the southeast, 10 to 15 miles per hour. Thunderstorms likely tonight. Lows dip down to about 52. Mainly cloudy skies expected. That's your forecast. I'm weatherology meteorologist Paul Trombley. Get the latest weather updates online at MinnesotaDailyWeather.com. Currently, it's 66 degrees.
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1: Battle of the Brats at Downtown Meats. 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
8: North Country weather.
9: Thunderstorms likely this afternoon. Otherwise, cloudy skies with a few peaks of sun. Daytime highs approaching 65. Winds out of the southeast, 10 to 15 miles per hour. Thunderstorms likely tonight. Lows dip down to about 52. Mainly cloudy skies expected. That's your forecast. I'm weatherology meteorologist Paul Trombley. Get the latest weather updates online at minnesotadailyweather.com. Currently, it's 66 degrees.
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2: Fox News, I'm Angelo Bavaro. President Trump is accusing Iran of lying after leaders there are disputing claims of an agreement to let nuclear inspectors return.
3: They know they're wrong. They told us inside, and we have it down 100% inspections. And if they were right, I'd cancel the meetings right now.
2: The president also says the Strait of Hormuz is now open amid negotiations.
4: But American warships will remain in place even though the U.S. blockade has been lifted. Now, on True Social, the president saying that Iran will not get any money that can be used to sow chaos in the Middle East again. He adds that the money and or sanctions that the U.S. Treasury is releasing goes in escrow controlled by the USA and will be used for the purchase of food and medical supplies.
2: That is Fox Business's Edward Lawrence. 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
12: 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Tomorrow, Clearwater Polk electorate members will have an outage starting at 9 a.m. for about an hour and a half in the following townships: Jones, Moose Creek, La Prairie, Minerva, Bear Creek, Lake Hattie, Itasca, Rice, Long Lost Lake, and Lake Alice. This work is for substation maintenance. With questions, call 888-694-3833. Megan Hill, one of the owners of Bemidji Brewing, has an additional job. She started working as a disaster recovery case manager with the United Way of the Bemidji area, part of the long-term storm recovery group that includes various community leaders. Group's goal is to identify unmet community needs, prioritize vulnerable households, coordinate resources, and facilitate recovery services. They focus on community-centered decision-making and have an arranged training for members, set priorities, and recruited volunteers and donations. Hill's role is to guide families affected by the storm toward necessary resources and support. Work has begun and the detour is now in place along Highway 71 near Hay Creek, just north of Park Rapids. Lengthy detour began yesterday. Details on the MnDOT website. Search Highway 71 Hay Creek Project. 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
13: Westwood One Sports presents this World Soccer Update. Cristiano Ronaldo has answered the bell after a disappointing performance in the opener and a stellar start to the tournament for stars like Lionel Messi and Kylian Mbappe. The 41-year-old showed up today in Houston as Portugal wraps up a 5-0 demolishing of Uzbekistan in Group K play. Ronaldo started the scoring with a 6-minute finish. He is the first player to score in 6-minute finish, becoming the first player to score in 6 different World Cups. He added another in the 39th and was the decoy on a Nuno Mendes free kick goal in the first half as Portugal grabs their first win of the tournament. They head to the top of Group K. And now it's Harry Kane's turn. England takes the field against Ghana in Group L in Boston. Both teams looking for their second win to cement their spot into the knockout rounds, kicking off now. I'm Lucas Panzeca, Westwood One Sports.
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19: North Country weather.
20: Chance of thunderstorms this afternoon. Otherwise, cloudy skies with a few peaks of sun. Daytime highs approaching 65. Winds out of the southeast, 10 to 15 miles per hour. Mainly cloudy skies expected again tonight. Thunderstorms likely. Lows level off around 52. And that's your forecast. I'm weatherology meteorologist Paul Frombly. Get the latest weather updates online at MinnesotaDailyWeather.com. Right now, it's 65 degrees.
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3: North Country Weather.
4: Chance of thunderstorms this afternoon. Otherwise, cloudy skies with a few peaks of sun. Daytime highs approaching 65. Winds out of the southeast 10 to 15 miles per hour. Mainly cloudy skies expected again tonight. Thunderstorms likely. Lows level off around 52. And that's your forecast. I'm weatherology meteorologist Paul Frombly. Get the latest weather updates online at MinnesotaDailyWeather.com. Right now, it's 65 degrees.
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2: Fox News, I'm Angelo Bavaro. President Trump is accusing Iran of lying after leaders there are disputing claims of an agreement to let nuclear inspectors return.
3: They know they're wrong. They told us inside, and we have it down, 100% inspections. And if they were right, I'd cancel the meetings right now.
2: The president also says the Strait of Hormuz is now open amid negotiations.
4: But American warships will remain in place even though the U.S. blockade has been lifted. Now, True Social, the president saying that Iran will not get any money that can be used to sow chaos in the Middle East again. He adds that the money and or sanctions that the U.S. Treasury is releasing goes in escrow controlled by the USA and will be used for the purchase of food and medical supplies.
2: That is Fox Business's Edward Lawrence. 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
9: 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Tomorrow, Clearwater Polk electorate members will have an outage starting at 9 a.m. for about an hour and a half in the following townships: Jones, Moose Creek, La Prairie, Minerva, Bear Creek, Lake Hattie, Itasca, Rice, Long Lost Lake, and Lake Alice. This work is for substation maintenance. With questions, call 888-694-3833. Megan Hill, one of the owners of Bemidji Brewing, has an additional job. She started working as a disaster recovery case manager with the United Way of the Bemidji area, part of the long-term storm recovery group that includes various community leaders. Group's goal is to identify unmet community needs, prioritize vulnerable households, coordinate resources, and facilitate recovery services. They focus on community-centered decision-making and have an arranged training for members, set priorities, and recruited volunteers and donations. Hill's role is to guide families affected by the storm toward necessary resources and support. Work has begun and the detour is now in place along Highway 71 near Hay Creek, just north of Park Rapids. Lengthy detour began yesterday. Details on the MnDOT website. Search Highway 71 Hay Creek Project. 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
10: North Country Weather. chance of thunderstorms
11: this afternoon. Otherwise, cloudy skies with a few peaks of sun. Daytime highs approaching 65. Winds out of the southeast, 10 to 15 miles per hour. Mainly cloudy skies expected again tonight. Thunderstorms likely. Lows level off around 52. And that's your forecast. I'm weatherology meteorologist Paul Trombley. Get the latest weather updates online at MinnesotaDailyWeather.com. Right now, it's 65 degrees.
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0: 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Ooh, Walker Bay Live is coming up this Thursday night. First National Bank of Walker is sponsoring, and it's opening with Bump on a Log, and then it's Rick Adams. It's Thursday. 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That's Walker Bay Live. Don't miss it. We'll get to the forecast on the way next on The Legends.
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10: North Country weather.
11: Chance of thunderstorms this afternoon. Otherwise, cloudy skies with a few peaks of sun. Daytime highs approaching 65. Winds out of the southeast, 10 to 15 miles per hour. Mainly cloudy skies expected again tonight. Thunderstorms likely. Lows level off around 52. And that's your forecast. I'm weatherology meteorologist Paul Frombly. Get the latest weather updates online at MinnesotaDailyWeather.com. Right now, it's 65 degrees.
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1: I'm John Saucier. President Trump visiting a Mack truck facility in Pennsylvania today, talking about the ongoing peace negotiations between the United States and Iran after the two countries agreed to extend their ceasefire for 60 days.
2: The Iran economy has been crushed and their defense industrial base has been damaged so severely that it'll take many years to rebuild, many, many years. And now we're trying to work out a deal that's fair.
1: Well, recent polls suggest the majority of Americans disapprove of the president's handling of Iran. Senate Majority Leader John Thune says the House of Representatives will soon take on the housing bill. Senate lawmakers already passed the long-awaited legislation in bipartisan fashion, the vote 85-5.
3: It gets at the very heart of an issue that I think is really important to the American people, and that's the issue of affordability.
1: One thing this bill does is ban corporate investors from buying single-family homes while also cutting some federal regulations. 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
15: 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Red Lake Public Safety has announced a registered sex offender is being released. Michael Wayne Needham is 39 years old, convicted of interfering with privacy by using a device to photograph or record intimate body parts. Needham is not wanted by the Red Lake law enforcement and has served the sentence imposed him by the courts. Information on this release is being given to educate the public and not to alarm the public. With any questions about the case, call Red Lake Public Safety at 218-679-3313. New statistics from the U.S. Department of Housing and Urban Development shows that 885 people in Beltrami County live in subsidized housing. That's 1.9% of the population. Minnesota Average County has 2.8% in subsidized housing. Clearwater, 1.4%. Hubbard, 1.9%. Cass, 0.9%. Itasca is 2.3%. Polk County has 4.8%. Second highest percentage in the state, only behind Ramsey County, which is St. Paul. 38% of households with subsidies earn between $10,000 and $15,000 in annual income. These stories and more, MinnesotaDailyNews.com.
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8: Cristiano Ronaldo has answered the bell after a disappointing start to the tournament and a stellar start for stars like Lionel Messi and Kylian Mbappe. The 41-year-old showed up today in Houston as Portugal demolished Uzbekistan 5-0 in Group K play. Ronaldo started the scoring with a 6-minute finish, becoming the first player to score in 6 different World Cups. He added another in the 39th and was the decoy on a Nuno Mendes free kick goal in the first half as Portugal grabs their first win of the tournament. They head to the top of Group K. And now it's Harry Kane's turn. England takes the field against Ghana, player in tournament history to score a goal at 6 different World Cups. Ronaldo added another in the 39th minute. Portugal at the top of Group K. I'm Lucas Panzeca, Westwood One Sports.
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20: North Country Weather.
21: Thunderstorms likely tonight. Otherwise, mainly cloudy skies expected. Lows dip down to about 52. Winds out of the south, 5 to 10 miles per hour. Cloudy skies with a few peaks of sun again tomorrow. Chance of thunderstorms. High temperatures reach up to 68. And that's your forecast. I'm weatherology meteorologist Paul Frombly. Get the latest weather updates online at MinnesotaDailyWeather.com. Right now, 64.
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4: Thunderstorms likely
5: tonight. Otherwise, mainly cloudy skies expected. Lows dip down to about 52. Winds out of the south, 5 to 10 miles per hour. Cloudy skies with a few peaks of sun again tomorrow. Chance of thunderstorms. High temperatures reach up to 68. And that's your forecast. I'm weatherology meteorologist Paul Frombly. Get the latest weather updates online at MinnesotaDailyWeather.com. Right now, 64.
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like an alley. And I kept rolling them seven and winning all them pots. 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Finally they just threw up their hand and said, when you hot,

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2: I'm John Saucier. President Trump visiting a Mack truck facility in Pennsylvania today, talking about the ongoing peace negotiations between the United States and Iran after the two countries agreed to extend their ceasefire for 60 days.
3: The Iran economy has been crushed and their defense industrial base has been damaged so severely that it'll take them many years to rebuild, many, many years. And now we're trying to work out a deal that's fair.
2: Well, recent polls suggest the majority of Americans disapprove of the president's handling of Iran. Senate Majority Leader John Thune says the House of Representatives will soon take on the housing bill. Senate lawmakers already passed a long-awaited legislation in bipartisan fashion to vote 85-5.
4: It gets at the very heart of an issue that I think is really important to the American people, and that's the issue of affordability.
2: One thing this bill does is ban corporate investors from buying single-family homes while also cutting some federal regulations. 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
16: 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Red Lake Public Safety has announced a registered sex offender is being released. Michael Wayne Needham is 39 years old, convicted of interfering with privacy by using a device to photograph or record intimate body parts. Needham is not wanted by the Red Lake law enforcement and has served the sentence imposed him by the courts. Information on this release is being given to educate the public and not to alarm the public. With any questions about the case, call Red Lake Public Safety at 218-679-3313. New statistics from the U.S. Department of Housing and Urban Development shows that 885 people in Beltrami County live in subsidized housing. That's 1.9% of the population. Minnesota Average County has 2.8% in subsidized housing. Clearwater, 1.4%. Hubbard, 1.9%. Cass, 0.9%. Itasca is 2.3%. Polk County has 4.8%. Second highest percentage in the state, only behind Ramsey County, which is St. Paul. 38% of households with subsidies earn between $10,000 and $15,000 in annual income. These stories and more, MinnesotaDailyNews.com.
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17: North Country weather.
18: Thunderstorms likely tonight. Otherwise, mainly cloudy skies expected. Lows dip down to about 52. Winds out of the south, 5 to 10 miles per hour. cloudy skies with a few peaks of sun again tomorrow. Chance of thunderstorms. High temperatures reach up to 68. And that's your forecast. I'm weatherology meteorologist Paul Frombly. Get the latest weather updates online at minnesotadailyweather.com. Right now, 64.
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0: 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Battle of the Brats tomorrow at Downtown Meats from 11 till 1. It's blueberry wild rice going against the Philly cheese brat. You get a chance to taste test the brats and vote for your favorite to see which one moves on for the big finale coming up Friday, August 7th. Also on August 7th, they're having a hot dog eating contest. And if you think you have what it takes, you can sign up to be part of that during Battle of the Brats tomorrow, 11 to 1 at Downtown Meats. 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
6: North Country Weather.
7: Thunderstorms likely tonight. Otherwise, mainly cloudy skies expected. Lows dip down to about 52. Winds out of the south, 5 to 10 miles per hour. Cloudy skies with a few peaks of sun again tomorrow. Chance of thunderstorms. High temperatures reach up to 68. And that's your forecast. I'm weatherology meteorologist Paul Frombly. Get the latest weather updates online at MinnesotaDailyWeather.com. Right now, 64.
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1: Fox News, I'm Tom Rigotti. President Trump at a rally for the economy today in Pennsylvania, also touting the agreement to end the conflict with Iran, insisting the Strait of Hormuz is open and the oil is flowing.
2: Yesterday, 19 million barrels of oil flowed out of the Strait of Hormuz, a very beautiful place.
1: The president also says Iran has agreed to nuclear inspections, but the regime denies that. Negotiations for a permanent deal continue. The Supreme Court has sided with the Trump administration in a significant immigration ruling regarding green card holders.
3: In a 6-3 decision, the Supreme Court ruling border officials can temporarily strip green cards from immigrants accused of a crime as they re-enter the U.S.
1: That's Fox's Kristen Goodwin. A bloodbath for the NASDAQ on Wall Street today with a 579-point loss. The Dow gave up 45. 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
17: 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An adult male pedestrian, 65-year-old Floyd Cloud from Bemidji, was hit by a vehicle on Division Street Sunday night just before 11 p.m., suffered multiple injuries, and died at the scene despite life-saving efforts by emergency responders. The driver, 56-year-old Robert Ortez, also from Bemidji, stayed at the scene and cooperated with law enforcement, showing no signs of impairment. Minnesota State Patrol is assisting with a crash reconstruction, and an investigation is ongoing. Minnesota Department of Natural Resources has added 5 counties to a ban on deer feeding with attractants to help prevent the spread of chronic wasting disease after new cases were found in wild deer. The ban aims to reduce deer congregation, which can spread disease. Counties now under the ban include Beltrami, Cass, Clearwater, Hubbard, Itasca, and Polk counties, with Clearwater just added to the list. Even outside of the ban, the DNR advises against feeding deer and encourages people to improve habitats to support deer in the long term. More information on habitat improvement can be found at the DNR's website. These stories and more, MinnesotaDailyNews.com.
18: 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Group L action. England and Ghana are scoreless. England with nearly 80% possession, but they have been unable to break through, looking like it's headed towards a draw here between the two nations. Earlier today, the action started with Ronaldo's redemption in Group K. Portugal routed Uzbekistan 5-0, and a major bounce-back performance for Portugal and for Cristiano Ronaldo, the 41-year-old with a 6-minute goal, and it made him the first player in tournament history to score in 6 different World Cups. He added another in the 39th minute, and it was enough to put Portugal at the top of Group K as things stand. I'm Lucas Panzeca, Westwood One Sports.
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20: North Country weather.
21: Thunderstorms likely tonight. Otherwise, mainly cloudy skies expected. Lows dip down to about 52. Winds out of the south, 5 to 10 miles per hour. Cloudy skies with a few peaks of sun again tomorrow. Chance of thunderstorms. High temperatures reach up to 68. And that's your forecast. I'm weatherology meteorologist Paul Frombly. Get the latest weather updates online at MinnesotaDailyWeather.com. Currently 65.
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0: people as kin. They would like to thank you folks for kindly dropping in. You're all invited back again to this locality to have a heaping heaven of their hospitality. Beverly Hillbillies, that's what they call them now. Nice folks. Y'all come back, yeah?
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It's an Elvis Dinner Show coming up this Friday night at Buena Vista Ski Area. 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You don't want to miss it. 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
3: North Country weather.
4: Thunderstorms likely tonight. Otherwise, mainly cloudy skies expected. Lows dip down to about 52. Winds out of the south, 5 to 10 miles per hour. Cloudy skies with a few peaks of sun again tomorrow. Chance of thunderstorms. High temperatures reach up to 68. And that's your forecast. I'm weatherology meteorologist Paul Frombly. Get the latest weather updates online at MinnesotaDailyWeather.com. 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

0: 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Ooh, Walker Bay Live is coming up this Thursday night. First National Bank of Walker is sponsoring, and it's opening with Bump on a Log, and then it's Rick Adams. It's Thursday. All starts at 5:30. That's Walker Bay Live. Don't miss it. We'll get to the forecast on the way next on The Legends.
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2: Fox News, I'm Tom Rigotti. President Trump at a rally for the economy today in Pennsylvania, also touting the agreement to end the conflict with Iran, insisting the Strait of Hormuz is open and the oil is flowing.
3: Yesterday, 19 million barrels of oil flowed out of the Strait of Hormuz, a very beautiful place.
2: The president also says Iran has agreed to nuclear inspections, but the regime denies that. Negotiations for a permanent deal continue. The Supreme Court has sided with the Trump administration in a significant immigration ruling regarding green card holders.
4: In a 6-3 decision, the Supreme Court ruling border officials can temporarily strip green cards from immigrants accused of a crime as they re-enter the U.S.
2: That's Fox's Kristen Goodwin. A bloodbath for the NASDAQ on Wall Street today with a 579-point loss. The Dow gave up 45. 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
15: 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An adult male pedestrian, 65-year-old Floyd Cloud from Bemidji, was hit by a vehicle on Division Street Sunday night just before 11 p.m., suffered multiple injuries, and died at the scene despite life-saving efforts by emergency responders. The driver, 56-year-old Robert Ortez, also from Bemidji, stayed at the scene and cooperated with law enforcement, showing no signs of impairment. Minnesota State Patrol is assisting with a crash reconstruction, and an investigation is ongoing. Minnesota Department of Natural Resources has added 5 counties to a ban on deer feeding with attractants to help prevent the spread of chronic wasting disease after new cases were found in wild deer. The ban aims to reduce deer congregation, which can spread disease. Counties now under the ban include Beltrami, Cass, Clearwater, Hubbard, Itasca, and Polk counties, with Clearwater just added to the list. Even outside of the ban, the DNR advises against feeding deer and encourages people to improve habitats to support deer in the long term. More information on habitat improvement can be found at the DNR's website. These stories and more, MinnesotaDailyNews.com.
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16: North Country weather.
17: Thunderstorms likely tonight. Otherwise, mainly cloudy skies expected. Lows dip down to about 52. Winds out of the south, 5 to 10 miles per hour. cloudy skies with a few peaks of sun again tomorrow. Chance of thunderstorms. High temperatures reach up to 68. And that's your forecast. I'm weatherology meteorologist Paul Frombly. Get the latest weather updates online at MinnesotaDailyWeather.com. Currently 65.
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0: 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Battle of the Brats tomorrow at Downtown Meats from 11 till 1. It's blueberry wild rice going against the Philly cheese brat. You get a chance to taste test the brats and vote for your favorite to see which one moves on for the big finale coming up Friday, August 7th. Also on August 7th, they're having a hot dog eating contest. And if you think you have what it takes, you can sign up to be part of that during Battle of the Brats tomorrow, 11 to 1 at Downtown Meats. 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
9: North Country weather.
10: Thunderstorms likely tonight. Otherwise, mainly cloudy skies expected. Lows dip down to about 52. Winds out of the south, 5 to 10 miles per hour. Cloudy skies with a few peaks of sun again tomorrow. Chance of thunderstorms. High temperatures reach up to 68. And that's your forecast. I'm weatherology meteorologist Paul Frombly. Get the latest weather updates online at MinnesotaDailyWeather.com. Currently 65.
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1: Fox News, I'm John Saucier. President Trump visiting a Mack truck facility in Pennsylvania today, talking about the ongoing peace negotiations between the U.S. and Iran after the two countries agreed to extend a ceasefire for 60 days.
2: The Iran economy has been crushed and their defense industrial base has been damaged so severely that it'll take them many years to rebuild, many, many years. And now we're trying to work out a deal that's fair.
1: Recent polls suggest the majority of Americans disapprove of the president's handling of Iran. The Senate actually just passed a war powers resolution that would block military action in Iran. House Minority Leader Hakeem Jeffries says Iran has become more powerful and Americans are paying the price.
3: Higher gas prices and higher food prices that can be directly attributed to the Trump Republican reckless war of choice in Iran.
1: This war powers resolution is largely symbolic. 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
17: 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Group L action. England and Ghana are scoreless. England with nearly 80% possession, but they have been unable to break through, looking like it's headed towards a draw here between the two nations. Earlier today, the action started with Ronaldo's redemption in Group K. Portugal routed Uzbekistan 5-0, and a major bounce-back performance for Portugal and for Cristiano Ronaldo, the 41-year-old with a 6-minute goal, and it made him the first player in tournament history to score in 6 different World Cups. He added another in the 39th minute, and it was enough to put Portugal at the top of Group K as things stand. I'm Lucas Panzeca, Westwood One Sports.
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21: North Country weather.
22: Thunderstorms likely tonight. Otherwise, mainly cloudy skies expected. Lows dip down to about 52. Winds out of the south, 5 to 10 miles per hour. Cloudy skies with a few peaks of sun again tomorrow. Chance of thunderstorms. High temperatures reach up to 68. And that's your forecast. I'm weatherology meteorologist Paul Frombly. Get the latest weather updates online at MinnesotaDailyWeather.com. Currently, it's 64 degrees.
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0: 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Again, that's 931-653-4151. 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

0: How many of you like Buck Owens?
1: Oh, yeah.
0: Wow. I didn't have much care for him myself. But. No, I was just kidding. I like Buck Owens, but we'll call the fiddle player up. A little royalty here. Greg and myself, we played in a band called the Blue Ridge Grass back in from about 80 to 90. And back in 2009, we got inducted into the Atlanta Country Music Hall of Fame. And then, thank y'all. And then about 10 years ago, Greg got inducted in as a fiddle player. And he's got a great old-time fiddle album. That, you have any of them with you, Greg?
2: No, I sure don't.
0: Well, forget about that then.
2: You go.
0: But anyway, he's going to sing you a Buck Owens song here, one called The Streets of Bakersfield.

Fantagrass Express. That's one of my favorites they do, and I've got a lot of favorites that they do. This portion of Sutton Old Time Music Hour has been brought to you by D.T. 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Again, that's 1-931-526-1103. We thank the fine folks there at D.T. McCollin Sons for sponsoring this portion of Sutton Old Time Music Hour. From their front door to yours, hey! Folks, as I mentioned at the beginning of the show, this program is recorded to air on 60 syndicated stations that broadcast our show worldwide. At this time, we'd like to recognize 6 of those stations, and they are WUCZ 104.1, The Ranch in Carthage, Tennessee, WEPG 104.9 FM, The River, and AM 910 in Dunlap, Tennessee, WLIJ in Shelbyville, Tennessee, WMER AM 1390 and 93.1 FM in Meridian, Mississippi, the Armed Forces Radio Network, and WSM, home of the world-famous Grand Ole Opry in Nashville, Tennessee. Let's give those folks a nice round of applause for airing our program. 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You'll want to visit the Pioneer Village. 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That is an amazing sight over there. That antique car museum is something else. You'll also want to be sure to stop in at T.B. 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Doing a fantastic job tonight at Sutton Old Time Music Hour. What do y'all think? The legendary Valley Grass Express.

0: 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Mr. Terry Hatfield singing that lead part there. 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